0: have been very strong and very kind about. It's just ended in such tragedy.
1: A book, claims the King, said Princess Diana would be forgotten soon enough, just days after her death. Buckingham Palace has hit back at the suggestion in the book by her brother Earl Spencer, saying grief can cloud reason and colour memory. The UK's inflation jumped to a five-month high, putting more pressure on the Bank of England to raise interest rates later this morning. The rate of price rises accelerated last month to 3.1%, driven in part by the Iran war. A right-wing extremist who called for the killing of migrants and minorities has been jailed for 5 years. 46-year-old Ivan Jennings admitted encouraging terrorism in online forums. Manchester United let a two-goal lead slip as they lost 3-2 at home to Brighton and crashed out of the EFL Cup. It was the first time in 50 years they've been beaten when having a two-goal lead at Old Trafford. And manager Michael Carrick admits it went horribly wrong.
2: The start of the game and the end of the game is completely different. Didn't feel like the same game, and it's obviously certainly the same emotions at all. So we had the game exactly where we wanted it and let it get away from us in a big way. So yeah, that's the story of the game.
1: Staying with the Cup, and fourth tier Fleetwood knocked out Sheffield United 1-0 and will now host Arsenal in the fourth round. Aston Villa, meanwhile, were 3-1 winners at Coventry, and Everton went through after beating Wolves 1-0. That's the latest. I'm Stevie Schillinglaw.

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For me, they fall into one of three categories. There's the obvious choices, songs that immediately make you smile. Then there's the songs that dominated the airwaves in their day. And hearing them again is the closest thing to time travel we're ever likely to have. And of course, there's those guilty pleasures, even if you don't want to admit to having put them on a mixtape or a playlist at some stage. You know you probably did. The soundtrack to your life becomes the soundtrack to your Saturday night. 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

There's Bob, and there's Joni, there's Jackson and Neil. There's Lennon, there's Bowie, and the Dan made of steel. There's Stevie and Marvin, Bill Withers and Sly, America Eagle, CSN and Y. There's Purple and Zeppelin, there's Free, and there's Todd. There's Poco, Renaissance, Al Stewart and Rod. There's Focus, Santana, there's the Winter Boys too. There's Skinner, the Allmans, the Doobies and Lou. There's Bruce and there's Floyd, there's Nils and the Stones. I play them all from the music I own. The show is Bob Lawrence's album collection. Saturday night here from 8 till 11.

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5: The Sky News Centre at 2. A body's been found in a pond by police searching for a missing three-year-old boy in Suffolk. Noah Woods was last seen in a playground in Brantham on Tuesday afternoon. His disappearance prompted hundreds of volunteers to join in the search, and it's not being treated as suspicious. Our correspondent Emma Birchley's in the village and says it's the news no one wanted to hear.
6: People quite clearly crying, hugging, a very sombre atmosphere. Not saying much at all, and actually the police too, some of the officers, emotional.
5: Buckingham Palace has hit back after the King was accused of saying Princess Diana would be forgotten soon enough. Her brother claims in a new book that the then Prince Charles made the comments days after her death. Pressure's mounting on the Bank of England to raise interest rates later this morning after inflation jumped to a five-month high. The Iran war was one of the reasons why the rate of price rises rose to 3.1% last month. A man suspected of being the so-called Putney Pusher has been found dead at his home in West London. Nicholas Brandrum, who was 44, had been questioned in June on suspicion of pushing a woman into the path of an oncoming bus in London in 2017. Now to sport, and Manchester United were left red-faced after letting a two-goal lead slip against Brighton, crashing out of the EFL Cup. The South Coast side bossed the match in the second half, despite being 2-0 down after only 10 minutes. Here's Brighton goalkeeper Jason Steele.
7: Listen, we didn't start great tonight. Two really poor goals to give away at a place like this. And you come here, you give them a leg up, you know, when they've had a tough result at the weekend, and you're like, really frustrated at half time, but we got us all back into it, and yeah, I think we really deserve that win.
5: And staying with the cup, and Fleetwood's reward for beating Sheffield United is a home draw against Arsenal. Other highlights include Liverpool hosting Chelsea, Everton meet Newcastle, and Aston Villa go to Bournemouth. That's the latest. I'm Stevie Schillinglaw.

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4: From the Sky News Centre at 3, police have praised the hundreds of volunteers who searched for a missing boy after recovering a body. 3-year-old Noah Woods disappeared from a playground in Brantham on Tuesday afternoon. The body was found in a pond 24 hours later. The news prompted emotional scenes from locals helping in the search.
5: The mood literally dropped. We've been drawn to that area twice today, and unfortunately, the last time we were there, he was found.
6: It hits like a dagger in a way. Trying to keep emotions in check has been difficult throughout the day.
7: It's a sad time, it really is, but the community here have been absolutely lovely.
4: Buckingham Palace has hit back after the King was accused of saying Princess Diana would be forgotten soon enough. Her brother, Earl Spencer, claims in a new book that the then Prince Charles made the comments days after her death. A royal spokesperson's warned grief can cloud reason and colour memory. Here's our royal correspondent, Laura Bundock.
8: This is a really remarkable intervention from the palace, a very robust response. They do not normally comment on books, and we only need to go back to the publication of Prince Harry's memoir, Spare. The palace at that point said nothing.
4: Inflation's risen to a five-month high. The acceleration in the rate of price rises to 3.1% last month is putting pressure on the Bank of England to raise interest rates later this morning. A man's been found dead months after he was arrested in connection with the Putney Pusher case. Nicholas Brandrum was questioned in June on suspicion of pushing a woman in front of a London bus nearly 10 years ago. There's been a record number of complaints about water companies. The totals jumped by 84% in a year, with Thames Water and South West Water the worst performers. Manchester United let a two-goal lead slip as they lost 3-2 at home to Brighton and crashed out of the EFL Cup. Fourth-tier Fleetwood, meanwhile, knocked out Sheffield United 1-0 and will now host Arsenal in the fourth round. Aston Villa were 3-1 winners at Coventry and Everton beat Wolves 1-0. That's the latest. I'm Stevie Schillinglaw.

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0: Between now and 10 o'clock, as always, our mystery hour this morning returns. Between 9 and 10, hit some headlines from the year gone by.
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5: From the Sky News Centre at 4, police in Suffolk say they've been overwhelmed by public support after they discovered the body of a child in their search for a missing boy. Three-year-old Noah Woods disappeared from a playground in Brantham on Tuesday. A body was found in a pond yesterday afternoon, although it's not yet been formally identified. Leslie Cherry's a member of Brantham Parish Council.
6: I think the village will take a while to respond and to come to terms with it. There's been a lot of people around all of the time searching, and I think there'll be time to take stock and there'll perhaps be something happening over the weekend to bring people back together.
5: A book claims the King said Princess Diana would be forgotten soon enough, just days after her death. Buckingham Palace has hit back at the suggestion in a memoir by her brother Earl Spencer, saying grief can cloud reason and colour memory. It's expected the Bank of England will hold its interest rate later. The current figure of 3.75% could remain the same for a sixth time. That's despite fuel prices driving another leap in inflation figures yesterday. A man suspected of being the so-called Putney Pusher has been found dead at his home in West London. 44-year-old Nicholas Brandram was questioned in the summer, nearly 10 years after a near miss when a woman was pushed into the path of a London bus. Brighton became the first team in 50 years to go down 2 at Manchester United and still win, as they got through 3-2 in the EFL Cup. Pascal Gross got one of the goals that turned the cup tie around, and he's praised the whole team, including goalkeeper Jason Steele.
7: That gives you obviously relief in a stadium like that when you did it before. The experience, we tried to give it to the lads. Yeah, it was a really good performance, and I have to say Steele's save in the end was unbelievable.
5: Fleetwood, meanwhile, earned a home draw with Arsenal at their Highbury Stadium. Liverpool will play Chelsea and Everton will host Newcastle in the last 16. And the winners of Manchester City and Norwich will play Brighton. Meanwhile, Sunderland recorded a 1-0 win over AZ Alkmaar in the Europa League, their first match in Europe for more than half a century. That's the latest. I'm Stevie Shillinglaw.

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Why don't you join me tonight aboard the Love Train? From 11 p.m, I'll have a whole hour of love songs to help you wind down after another busy day. 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

0: Good morning. It's me, David Hills.
1: Yes.
0: On a morning. Every Thursday now from 10 till 12, I will be here with you to keep you awake all the way through to lunchtime. Barnes has gotten you out of bed, hopefully. I'll keep you awake, as I said, until lunchtime. Intro Quiz will be here along with your requests and dedications and lots of good tunes. So join me on the morning show, 10 till 12. Good morning.

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6: From the Sky News Centre at 5. Princess Diana's brother has claimed that the then Prince Charles told him that his sister would be forgotten soon enough. Earl Spencer's written in a new memoir that the King made the comments during a row over Princes William and Harry walking behind their mum's coffin. In a statement, Buckingham Palace says the King understands grief can cloud reason. Our royal correspondent Laura Bundock says it's a striking reaction.
7: The response from the palace certainly has echoes, I think, of that response we had from the late Queen when Meghan made allegations about someone within the royal household asking about the colour of Archie's skin. The Queen said recollections may vary. I think this statement we've had goes much further than that.
6: A body has been discovered in the search for a three-year-old boy who disappeared from a playground in a Suffolk village on Tuesday. Hundreds of volunteers joined the search for Noah Woods in Brantham. Economists predict the Bank of England will likely hold the base rate of interest when it makes its announcement later. The rate currently sits at 3.75%, and with the recent surge in energy prices, it's expected there'll be hikes later this year. Economist Linda Yu says she'll not be surprised if rates remain unchanged for now.
8: Core inflation, if you strip out energy, underlying the economy is not very strong. We saw that also in the wage growth bills that just came out, and those suggest that the economy is actually weakening. So raising rates would not help that.
6: Manchester United let a two-goal lead slip as they lost 3-2 at home to Brighton in the EFL Cup. Fourth-tier Fleetwood knocked out Sheffield United 1-0 and will now host Arsenal in the fourth round. And Sunderland returned to European football after 53 years with a 1-0 win against AZ Alkmaar in the Europa League. And rapper Macklemore has donated his £750,000 paycheck from Ed Sheeran's US tour to charities supporting Palestinian people. It's after he was dropped as a support act over comments he made about the conflict in Gaza. That's the latest. I'm Stevie Shillinglaw.

0: Perfect Harmony is the new book from Devizes author Sue McGregor. A moving novel of memory, music, and unexpected human connection. Fliss is a world-famous pianist, but after suffering amnesia following a traumatic road accident, an extraordinary friendship begins to change her life. This is Sue McGregor's third novel, exploring forgiveness, second chances, and how music has the power to bring people together in difficulty or sadness. Pick up your copy of Perfect Harmony today from Devizes Books in Sidmouth Street.
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It's Mike Linford here, inviting you to join me every Thursday for the afternoon show. Lots of great music, up-to-date traffic reports, all the latest local, business and entertainment news. You can test your knowledge with the first line quiz. All this mixed up with some random chat every Thursday from 2.

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Hello, it's Jonesy here. We're making some changes at the Early Late Show as we move into another season. Question mark returns. This is where I give you a pop music answer. You've just got to guess the question. Simple. Watch that hammer. Also, we've got After 880s, Al Weber's request slot, Guest of the Week, of course, The Devices Diary, The End of Show Smoochie. Oh, and Glovebox Classics returns to its normal format. Be careful. That's the Early Late Show, Thursday, 7 p.m. with myself, Mark Jones. 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
1: Sky News Centre at 6. Buckingham Palace says grief can cloud reason after claims the then Prince Charles told Princess Anna's brother she would be forgotten soon enough following her death. Earl Spencer's written a new memoir alleging the comments were made during the arrangements for her funeral in 1997. Police in Suffolk say they've been overwhelmed by public support after they discovered the body of a child in their search for a missing boy. 3-year-old Noah Woods disappeared from a playground in Brantham on Tuesday. A body was found in a pond yesterday afternoon, although it's not yet been formally identified. Leslie Cherry's a member of Brantham Parish Council.
4: I think the village will take a while to respond and to come to terms with it. There's been a lot of people around all of the time searching, and I think there'll be time to take stock and there'll perhaps be something happening over the weekend to bring people back together.
1: Frontline medics in the Democratic Republic of Congo say they're concerned about the pace Ebola is spreading. They say it's killed 3,500 people since May. Rapper Macklemore has donated his £750,000 paycheck from Ed Sheeran's US tour to charities supporting Palestinian people. It's after he was dropped as a support act over comments he made on stage about the conflict in Gaza. Manchester United let a 2-goal lead slip as they lost 3-2 at home to Brighton, and they're out of the EFL Cup. Michael Carrick's admitted there is pressure after losing 3 games out of 6 so far this season.
5: Of course, yeah, that's pretty obvious, isn't it, I think, to say. I totally understand it. We have to accept it. I totally accept it. It's on me, ultimately, you know. What results you get, I'll take that. You take the praise, I'll stand here and take the criticism and the upset. I totally understand it tonight.
1: Fleetwood continued their fairy tale run. The League Two side are into the fourth round for the first time, beating Sheffield United 1-0. And Sunderland returned to European football after 53 years with a 1-0 win against AZ Alkmaar in the Europa League. That's the latest. I'm Barry Weir.

0: There's so much happening at the Devizes Conservative Club. 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

Hi, Pete Winterton here, asking you to join me on Monday evening for my musical alphabet. Every Monday we pick a different letter and all the artists will begin with that letter. So what's your favourite? Will it be ABBA? Or ZZ Top? A to Z on a Monday night, 9 till 11 on Fantasy Radio.

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4: Sky News Centre at 7. Princess Diana's brother has claimed that the then Prince Charles told him his sister would be forgotten soon enough. Earl Spencer has written in a new memoir that the King made the comments during a row over Princes William and Harry walking behind their mum's coffin. In a statement, Buckingham Palace says the King understands grief can cloud reason and colour memory. Our royal correspondent Laura Bundock says it's a striking reaction.
5: The response from the palace certainly has echoes, I think, of that response we had from the late Queen when Meghan made allegations about someone within the royal household asking about the colour of Archie's skin. The Queen said recollections may vary. I think this statement we've had goes much further than that.
4: Meanwhile, His Majesty will address bosses from some of the world's leading AI developers later. He's expected to say the new technology should be in the service of humanity, community and the natural world. Police have praised the hundreds of volunteers who helped search for a missing boy in Suffolk after recovering a body. 3-year-old Noah Woods disappeared from a playground in Brantham on Tuesday afternoon. Macklemore's donating his entire earnings from Ed Sheeran's tour to charities supporting Palestinian people. The rapper's made the £750,000 pledge after being dropped as a support act for comments he made about the conflict in Gaza. The British singer claims it was the promoter who made that decision. Tour expert Ray Waddell says it's a very unique situation.
6: Well, money is power, and if you're paying for everything, yes, you can make that call, but almost without exception, the promoter wants to do what the artists want. Artists lead the business.
4: In football, Fleetwood's reward for beating Sheffield United is a home draw against Arsenal in the fourth round of the EFL Cup. Brighton's victory over Manchester United means they could now play Manchester City. And it seems the way is now clear for Clear Lake Capital to take control of Chelsea. Former chairman Todd Bowley has left the club after selling his shares there. That's the latest. I'm Barry Weir.

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0: A very, very good morning. Welcome along to Thursday morning and your breakfast show right here on 97FM Fantasy Radio, all about devices. As always, a big thank you to Young Tom for another top selection of tunes on the Overnight Express, and Tom back to do it all over again later on from midnight tonight. In the meantime, a busy day for you here on Fantasy Radio. We'll look at all the programmes lining up to entertain you as we go on through the show. And a very good morning to, excuse me, I'm just getting my notes sorted out. If you want to get involved, of course, this morning you can. We have all our regular features. We have a look at the front pages of today's national papers for this Thursday, 17th of September. We'll also have a look at some of the events, give you a flavour of what's going on from the Devizes Diary. We'll have our riddle just after the 7:30 news headlines, and we'll look at this date and find you a few little nuggets you can drop into your coffee break conversations later this morning, or maybe in the snuggery this evening, which is where I will be. Looking forward to that. And of course, our top news team this morning, consisting of Stevie Shillinglaw, Kat Suave and David Garrett, bring us details on business, entertainment and sport between now and 9. And then from 9 till 10, our Mystery Hour, hits and headlines from a year gone by.
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0: Today will start overcast and breezy with outbreaks of rain, these containing some locally heavy bursts. The winds will ease a little in this afternoon as some sunny spells break through the cloud, highs of around 18 Celsius. Any remaining daytime showers will tend to ease through the latter part of the evening. Overnight skies will be mostly clear, though some patches of cloud will still drift by at times. Overnight lows down to around 8 Celsius. Friday, plenty of sunshine tomorrow morning. By midday, however, it will become overcast, with westerly breezes also picking up. The spells of light rain are expected through the afternoon and the evening. Highs around 18 Celsius across Devizes and Mid-Wiltshire.

0: 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We'll take our first look at the rails and the roads after the colour field on Fantasy Radio.
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0: If you're thinking, that voice sounds familiar, that'll be because it's Terry Hall. So if you on lead vocals, the former frontman of the Specials, there with Colourfield. A bit they had back in the 1980s. Thinking of You. 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Thinking of You.
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0: Let's take our first look at the rails and roads end for this Thursday morning. Starting with the region's departure boards. Very healthy looking picture for Westbury, Chippenham and Pusey. Currently no reported cancellations and just one train running 2 minutes late. And that's the London Paddington service departing at 7:18 from Pusey. Now departing at 7:20. A reminder, the lifts remain out of order over at Westbury Station between platforms 2 and 3 and the subway. And National Rail advising that trains running between Fratton and Portsmouth Harbour may be cancelled or delayed or revised. So if that's part of your rail commute this Thursday morning, the best advice is check before you travel. Looking at the roads around the region, Bollands Hill remains closed. At Sean Cleeve, we still have those temporary traffic lights for roadworks over at Little Horton on Horton Road. And we still have the ongoing electricity work on Wick Lane and also Green Lane here in Devizes. Currently looking at the traffic sensors, very, very quiet around town. A little bit of traffic on the nursery in Junction Dunkirk Hill, otherwise very quiet.
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0: As we approach a quarter past seven, it's a very good morning to David Garrett, who joins us with all the sports news.
3: Manchester United let a two-goal lead slip as they lost 3-2 at home to Brighton and are out of the EFL Cup. United have lost 3 out of 6 games so far this season. It was the first time in 50 years they've been beaten when having a two-goal lead at Old Trafford. Manager Michael Carrick admits there's pressure.
4: Of course, yeah, that's pretty obvious, isn't it, I think, to say. I totally understand it. We have to accept it. I totally accept it. It's on me ultimately, you know. What results you get, I'll take that. You take the praise, I'll stand here and take the criticism and the upset. I totally understand it tonight.
3: Brighton will play the winner of tonight's match between Manchester City and Norwich. Fleetwood's reward for beating Sheffield United is a home draw against Arsenal in the fourth round. Other highlights include Liverpool hosting Chelsea, Everton meet Newcastle. Sunderland made a winning return to European football after 53 years away as Enzo Lefebvre's penalty gave them victory over AZ Alkmaar in the Europa League. The decisive moment came in the 66th minute on a memorable night at the Stadium of Light. Sunderland manager Regis Labrisse says they set the tone from the first whistle.
5: I think we started well. The first half we imposed the ideas. They were mobile, especially in high press. So in the second half we scored and then the game was totally open after that. They created chances because they are really good on the ball, I repeat. They play with freedom.
3: There are three British teams in Europa League action tonight looking to emulate Sunderland. Crystal Palace play Lech Poznan from Poland in their first match at this level at Selhurst Park. Bournemouth's first ever European fixture is at Spanish side Real Sociedad. Celtic play Ferencváros from Budapest in Hungary at Parkhead. Saudi Pro League team Al Tawun have been given a two-game stadium ban and fined nearly £20,000 after fans chanted about the late Liverpool player Diogo Jota. Al Hilal's Portuguese midfielder Ruben Neves, who played with Jota, gestured to officials as shouts were heard during Saturday's match. Jota died along with his brother Andre Silva in a car crash in Spain last year. England's cricketers look to seal victory in their 2020 series with Sri Lanka tonight. They meet in Cardiff on the back of a thumping 119-run win for Harry Brooke's side on Tuesday. Brooke was compared to Kevin Peterson following a career-best performance. Peterson is working with the squad and Stuart Broad says there is a similarity.
6: Dominate the crease, have a great presence and the way they strike the ball with that cleanliness of strike. So it's amazing that we've got Harry Brooke in and around. He's still a player that you think has got a great ceiling to him. So yeah, wonderful to see him in good form and hopefully that continues into the Ashes next year.
3: And Warwickshire boosted their county championship title challenge by securing an 8-wicket win over Essex yesterday and piles pressure on Somerset, who are trying to win at Yorkshire. Defending champions Notts trail Sussex by 68 runs in their match.
0: Thank you, David. Living a better life. Up to date at 7:17. Now, as you know, if you know me well, you know I love a good bass line, and this has a great bass line. Crank this up. Oh, yes, please. Morning.
7: It's good to wake up with Mark Barnes

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0: liking that. Currently residing in the new releases record box just over my right shoulder. That's the current offering from a band called Jungle. And Someday Somewhere, new offering from them here on Fantasy Radio 97 FM. Also on DAB, digital radio across West Wiltshire and around planet Earth online. Wherever you're listening, thank you for sharing your Thursday morning with us. And you're very, very welcome. If you enjoy what you're hearing, by the way, be sure to tell family and friends. We'll always make room for another listener or three. No problem at all. Right then, let's have a look. It's approaching 7:25. On the way, the news headlines at 7:30, and then this morning's riddles. So make sure you have your notepad and your crayon to hand, and maybe your thinking cap. Interesting one this morning. Looking forward to this. This could be good. Before we get to the riddle...
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0: The Bank of England are expected to hold interest rates later, and a leading union wants to see greater pay equality. Stevie Shillinglaw joins us with all the detail.
4: Economists predict the Bank of England will likely hold the base rate of interest when it makes its announcement later. The rate currently sits at 3.75%. With the recent surge in energy prices, it's expected there'll be hikes later this year. Funding worth £30 million is being made available to help communities set up their own clean energy projects. The money will support schemes like solar panels and community-owned wind farms across the UK. A union is calling for large employers to be forced to check their pay structures every 3 years to ensure women are being paid fairly. Unison says the current system relies too heavily on women taking lengthy legal action over the issue. And a Lords committee is calling for a comprehensive ban on gambling advertising, saying it could reduce related harm. The report says up to 1.5 million people in Britain may experience problem gambling, and peers are calling for a public health approach.
0: Thank you, Stevie. Living a better life. Up to date at 7:26. Headlines on the way after Eddie Reader. Good morning.
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tune that gave Eddie Reader her chart debut back in 1994. Patience of Angels. Fantasy Radio. It's Thursday morning, market day here in Devizes. 7:30, let's take a look at the latest local, national and international news headlines for this hour. Buckingham Palace has hit back at claims by Princess Diana's brother that King Charles told him she would be forgotten soon enough during a disagreement over William and Harry walking behind her coffin. The palace says grief can cloud reason and colour memory. Meanwhile, the King will address executives from some of the world's biggest AI companies later. He's expected to urge them to ensure that technology serves humanity, community and the natural world. Hundreds of volunteers who joined the search for a missing three-year-old boy in Suffolk have been praised by police. A body was recovered from a pond 24 hours after Noah Woods disappeared from a playground in Brantham. Interest rates are widely expected to remain unchanged when the latest decision is announced later. Economists predict the current rate of 3.75% will be held for a sixth consecutive time. And Macklemore says he'll donate his entire £750,000 paycheck from Ed Sheeran's tour to charities supporting Palestinians. The rapper made the pledge after being dropped as a support act following comments he made about Gaza. Details on those and other stories on the way with our news update from the Sky News Centre at 8 o'clock. In local news headlines this Thursday morning, Small Wiltshire Cricket Club celebrates youth treble after a historic season, and a Wiltshire prisoner with so much waiting for him has had his death determined and public thanked after an incident at a major Wiltshire event. You can read details on those and other local stories in the local news centre, fantasyradio.co.uk. Weather-wise today, starting overcast and breezy with outbreaks of rain. These can sometimes turn heavy. Winds will somewhat ease this afternoon and some sunny spells will break through. Highs of around 18 Celsius today. Up to date at 7:32, a very good morning. On the way, we'll have the morning riddle after Natalie Imbruglia's current offering, Just Drive.

0: That's the current offering from Natalie Imbruglia in the new releases record box, a track there called Just Drive on Fantasy Radio on Market Day, Thursday, 17th of September. A little late, 7:36. Come on, Barnes, get a grip, get a grip. Our morning riddle this morning, if you'd like to get involved, as always, you can text or you can WhatsApp 07520 619181. Pop your name on your text or your WhatsApp, please. Or if it's easier, you're welcome to email via the website. Our riddle for this morning is as follows. An assistant in a butcher's shop stands 5'10" tall and wears size 12 shoes. What does he weigh? Any idea? You can text or WhatsApp or you can email. Have as many goes as you like. Get it right and you could be on the list to be carried forward to the end of month draw to win and a very, very exclusive big breakfast firm round thing. Our riddle this morning... An assistant in a butcher's shop stands 5'10" tall and wears size 12 shoes. What does he weigh?
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0: More fallout from the Ed Sheeran tour, and Thomas the Tank Engine's got a new narrator. Ooh. Kat Suave has all the detail.
3: The pressure appears to be building for Ed Sheeran after all of his supporting acts dropped out of the remaining dates of his Loop tour. It's after Macklemore was removed from shows over comments he made about Gaza. Sheeran's next performance is scheduled for Saturday in Philadelphia. Musician and political activist Billy Bragg says Ed's stuck between a rock and a hard place.
4: The thing about Ed Sheeran, he's a lovely guy. He doesn't make a big fuss about anything. So what he does in the next 24 to 48 hours, how he decides to deal with this, I think will have an effect on the public perception of him, good or bad.
3: Meanwhile, Macklemore's announced he's donating his £750,000 paycheck from the tour to charities supporting Palestinian people. Ed Sheeran insists the decision to remove him as a support act was down to promoters. Actress and writer Lena Dunham's welcomed her first child with husband musician Lewis Felber via a surrogate. The creator of the award-winning comedy Girls detailed the process of preparing for parenthood in an article for Vogue, saying the waiting was hard to accept. But she's told the magazine she felt dizzy with joy when her daughter was born. And actor Henry Golding's narrating a new animated series of Thomas the Tank Engine. The star, best known for appearing in Crazy Rich Asians and The Gentleman, is taking on the role made famous by Sir Ringo Starr. Thomas will be voiced by 13-year-old Harry Sparks from Hertfordshire, who's called the opportunity insane. The first episode's out today on YouTube.
0: Thank you, Kat. Living a better life. Out today at 7:39. Our riddle for this morning, an assistant in a butcher's shop stands 5'10" tall and he wears size 12 shoes. What does he weigh? Any idea, you can text, you can WhatsApp, or you can email.

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0: No need for me to tell you that, of course, Elvis Presley. Don't Be Cruel. A very, very good Thursday morning, market day here in Devizes. Thank you for starting your Thursday with us here on 97FM. A busy day lined up. Breakfast show with you through until 10. Between 9 and 10, we have our mystery hour. Hits and headlines for a year gone by. The mid-morning show this morning, hosted by Dave Hills, with his now world-famous intro quiz. Five tracks for you to identify. Artist and title. Being a Thursday, 12 noon, the new boy Ian Rowe joins us with packed lunch for this Thursday, playing some great fantasy tunes and his quizzical quiz through until 2. And then being a Thursday afternoon, Mike Linford will look after you from 2 o'clock through until 5. More great tunes, some cheeky chat, and that first line lyric quiz, which I can never ever get. Oh, and before I forget, tomorrow morning, Michael back here looking after your breakfast show tomorrow morning from 7 through until 10. 5 o'clock this afternoon, Dr. Provis live from 5, making sure you're home in time for your tea. All latest traffic and travel, business news, entertainment news. And then we have the early late show, MJ the DJ, joined this week by Nick Harvey, along with the Glovebox Classics, The Chain, and an end of show smoochie to entertain you through until 9. Fantasy favourites from 9, and then lovely Helen here from 11 with 1 hour of hand-picked love songs to welcome you on board the Love Train.
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0: Speaking of trains, looking at the region's departure boards for this Thursday morning, and a pretty good picture for Westbury, Chippenham and Pusey. I am pleased to report there are no cancellations on the boards this morning. Just a couple of trains running about 2 minutes behind time, so no major delays either. A reminder that over in Westbury, the lifts remain out of order between platforms 2 and 3 in the subway. And National Rail advising that trains running between Fratton and Portsmouth Harbour may be cancelled, delayed or revised. So if that's part of your rail commute this morning, the best advice, check before you travel. On the roads this morning, traffic described as moderate. Not looking too bad around Devizes, regular queues in all the usual places. Busy but moving well through Black Dog Crossroads, coming up into Devizes. Slow on South Broom Road. You're going to join the queue just as you come off the roundabout by the Southgate Inn. Looking slow on Nursteed Road, Gaines Lane, Escort Street, New Park Street, all very, very slow this morning. Busy either side of Windsor Drive. Inbound, you're going to join the queue just this side of Horton Road. Outbound, just past the police headquarters. Busy on the nursery as well.

10 minutes away from 8 o'clock on this Thursday morning, 17th of September. Our riddle for today, an assistant in a butcher's shop stands 5 feet 10 inches tall. He wears size 12 shoes. What does he weigh? Any idea? You can text, you can WhatsApp, or you can email.

0: You can't beat bashing your bongos in the shower on a Thursday morning. Fact. Very good morning. You have just joined us. Welcome along. Busy in the inbox this morning with our riddle. An assistant in a butcher's shop stands at 5 feet 10 inches tall. He wears size 12 shoes. But can you tell me what he weighs? Text, WhatsApp or email. Answer on the way after the 8.30 news headlines. Plenty of time to get your name on the list. Right, let's take a look and see what's occurring in the Devizes diary.
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0: No, we'll hang on there. Thank you very much. My goodness me. Honestly, the equipment's fighting back this morning. We won't have that, will we? No, we won't. No, we won't. Right. Now, where are we? Devizes diary this morning. Let's have a look and see what's going on. I've lost the page now after all that. I don't believe it. Really? Oh. What's going on then? Ah, here we are. So I've got a few technical glitches with the interweb this morning. There's a Macmillan Coffee Morning in Urchfont taking place this Friday the 18th in the school hall at Urchfont Primary School. Cuckoo Corner. A Macmillan Coffee Morning gets underway from 9, runs until around midday this Friday. Come along and enjoy a cuppa and a delicious treat while raising money as well for the very, very good charity cause Macmillan Support. The school council look forward to your visit and helping to make the morning a special one. Right, now, we have a few issues now. I do apologise. This is not going to work too well, is it? No, it's not. All right, okay. Let's take a very quick look at the morning papers. And it is going to be a very quick look this morning. Buckingham Palace has said that grief can cloud decision in response to claims made by the brother of Diana, Princess Diana of Wales. They also feature on the paper's front page a picture of Noah Woods after a body was found in the search for a missing three-year-old.

The Guardian says the prison service has drawn up plans to double up hundreds of prisoners in single prefabricated cells to overcome the crisis. Very brief look at the papers this morning. My apologies, a technical glitch this morning, but we've put another 50 pence in the meter. We should be okay. He says, fingers crossed. News update at 8 o'clock on the way next. First of all, a tune from Example. Good morning.

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4: Sky News Centre at 8. Buckingham Palace is pushing back hard on allegations in a new book by the brother of the late Princess Diana. Earl Spencer claims that just days after his sister died in 1997, the now King told him, rest assured, we'll forget her soon enough. A spokesperson for His Majesty says the pain of fraternal grief can cloud reason, affect judgment and colour memory. Jenny Bond is a former royal correspondent.
5: If they just let that lie, then that's what the vast majority of the public would believe. I think they did have to counter, because recollections clearly here do vary, and recollections here are varying with bells on.
4: Meanwhile, the King will address executives from some of the world's biggest AI companies later. He's expected to urge them to ensure the technology serves humanity, community and the natural world. Hundreds of volunteers who joined the search for a missing three-year-old boy in Suffolk have been praised by police. A body was recovered from a pond 24 hours after Noah Woods disappeared from a playground in Brantham. Frontline medics in the Democratic Republic of Congo say they're concerned about the pace Ebola is spreading. They say it's killed 3,500 people since May. To football, and Brighton became the first team in 50 years to go 2-2 at Manchester United and still win, as they threw 3-2 in the AFL Cup. One of the goal scorers, Pascal Gross, praised the whole team, including the goalkeeper, in a crucial late stop.
6: That gives you obviously belief in a stadium like that when you did it before. The experience, we tried to give it to the lads. Yeah, it was a really good performance, and I have to say Steely Safe in the end was unbelievable.
4: The winners of Manchester City and Norwich will play Brighton. Fleetwood's earned a home draw with Arsenal at their Highbury Stadium. And Malcolm Moore has donated his £750,000 paycheque from Ed Sheeran's US tour to charities supporting Palestinian people. He was dropped as a support act over comments he made on stage about the conflict in Gaza. That's the latest. I'm Barry Weir.
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0: a young lady who was known to her classmates in Chicago as Yvette Stevens. We know better. Chaka Khan.
1: I'm a giant.
0: Her current offering sounding very good for a mature lady as well. Still sounding great. Chaka Khan, her current offering in the new releases record box just over my right shoulder. And that's Chuckzilla. Liking that a lot. Gets played rather loud, funnily enough. Can't imagine why. So a very good morning. Welcome along. Hour two of Thursday morning's breakfast show here on Fantasy Radio. Market day, of course, here in Devizes, being a Thursday. And I must say, very impressed in the inbox this morning. Very busy indeed. And still time to add your name to the list if you'd like to get involved. So far, it's a very well done to Lawrence and Tina and Craig. Matt and Victoria, almost a dead heat, says Matt. But he's taken the victory. Also, Mark joining us down under in Western Australia. Good morning to you, young sir. Well, it'd be a good evening down there, wouldn't it? Lady K, Torbin 6, Jonathan, Janice, Keith, Paul P and Alan H on the list already, getting our riddle right. If you can unravel the riddle and you'd like to add your name to the list, you're more than welcome. You could be in with a chance of winning a very, very exclusive Fantasy Radio Big Breakfast Firm Round thing. If you can tell me the answer to our riddle this morning, which is: an assistant in a butcher's shop stands at 5 feet 10 inches tall. He wears size 12 shoes. Can you tell me, what does he weigh?
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0: Bit damp and drizzly out there at the moment. Today will start overcast. Outbreaks of rain, these containing some locally heavy bursts at times. The winds will somewhat ease as we head into the afternoon, and some sunny spells should start to break through the cloud later. Highs of around 18 Celsius today. Any remaining daytime showers will tend to ease through the latter part of the evening. Overnight, skies will be mostly clear, though some patches of cloud will drift by at times. Overnight lows, 8 Celsius. Plenty of sunshine tomorrow morning. By midday, however, it will become overcast with westerly breeze also picking up. Spells of light rain are expected through the afternoon and evening. Highs tomorrow, 18 Celsius across Devizes and Mid-Wiltshire.

0: So our riddle for this morning, an assistant in a butcher's shop stands at 5 feet 10 inches tall. He wears size 12 shoes. Can you tell me, what does he weigh?
1: There's nothing like the three S's first thing in the morning. A shower, a shave, and a superb breakfast show from Mark Barnes.

0: big name on the music scene back in the 1980s, Nick Heyward, on your breakfast show for this soggy Thursday morning. Whistle Down the Wind. 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
0: Let's start by taking a look at the region's departure boards for Westbury, Chippenham and Pusey. The good news, currently on our boards there are no reported cancellations. There are a few trains running up to about 5 minutes behind time. No major delays at the moment. Lifts are out of order between platforms 2 and 3 in the subway over at Westbury Station. And National Rail advising that trains running between Fratton and Portsmouth Harbour may be cancelled or delayed by up to 30 minutes or revised. This is due to a track signalling fault, which is starting to have knock-on effects further across the network. So the advice, if you're heading in that direction on the rail commute this morning, check before you travel. On the roads, look at the traffic sensors around town. Traffic described as heavier this morning. Looking pretty busy, all the normal queues in the normal places. Busy on the London Road, inbound, you join the queue just on the far side of Horton Road, coming down towards Windsor Drive. And then from the precinct quarters down to Brickley Lane, looking very slow. And also slow on Southbroom Road, Nursteed Road, Gaines Lane and Escort Street, looking very slow this morning. Busy on the Bath Road, you're going to join the queue by the High Lawns going up towards the nursery this morning.
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0: As we head up towards a 8:15, it's a very good morning to David Garrett, who joins us with this morning's sports news.
3: Manchester United let a two-goal lead slip as they lost 3-2 at home to Brighton and are out of the EFL Cup. United have lost 3 out of 6 games so far this season. It was the first time in 50 years they've been beaten when having a two-goal lead at Old Trafford. Manager Michael Carrick admits there's pressure.
4: Of course, yeah, that's pretty obvious, isn't it, I think, to say. I totally understand it. We have to accept it. I totally accept it. It's on me, ultimately, you know. What results you get, I'll take that. You take the praise, I'll stand in, take the criticism and the upset. I totally understand it tonight.
3: Brighton will play the winner of tonight's match between Manchester City and Norwich. Fleetwood's reward for beating Sheffield United is a home draw against Arsenal in the fourth round. Other highlights include Liverpool hosting Chelsea, Everton meet Newcastle. Sunderland made a winning return to European football after 53 years away as Enzo Lefebvre's penalty gave them victory over AZ Alkmaar in the Europa League. The decisive moment came in the 66th minute on a memorable night at the Stadium of Light. Sunderland manager Regis Labrisse says they set the tone from the first whistle.
5: I think we started well. The first half we imposed the ideas. They were mobile, especially in a high press. So in the second half we scored and then the game was totally open after that. They created chances because they are really good on the ball, I repeat. They play with freedom.
3: There are three British teams in Europa League action tonight looking to emulate Sunderland. Crystal Palace play Lech Poznan from Poland in their first match at this level at Selhurst Park. Bournemouth's first ever European fixture is at Spanish side Real Sociedad. Celtic play Ferencváros from Budapest in Hungary at Parkhead. Saudi Pro League team Al Tawun have been given a two-game stadium ban and fined nearly £20,000 after fans chanted about the late Liverpool player Diogo Jota. Al Hilal's Portuguese midfielder Ruben Neves, who played with Jota, gestured to officials as shouts were heard during Saturday's match. Jota died along with his brother Andre Silva in a car crash in Spain last year. England's cricketers look to seal victory in their 2020 series with Sri Lanka tonight. They meet in Cardiff on the back of a thumping 119-run win for Harry Brook's side on Tuesday. Brook was compared to Kevin Peterson following a career best performance. Peterson is working with the squad and Stuart Broad says there is a similarity.
6: Dominate the crease, have a great presence and the way they strike the ball with that cleanliness of strike. So it's amazing that we've got Harry Brook in and around. He's still a player that you think has got a great ceiling to him. So yeah, wonderful to see him in good form and hopefully that continues into the Ashes next year.
3: And Warwickshire boosted their county championship title challenge by securing an 8-wicket win over Essex yesterday and piles pressure on Somerset, who are trying to win at Yorkshire. Defending champions Notts trail Sussex by 68 runs in their match.
0: Thank you, David. Up to date at 8:17.

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0: Amazingly, that's a former number one from 9 years ago. Where did those years go? Blinking, you miss them. Good morning, welcome along. Your breakfast show here on Fantasy Radio, all about devices. 8:25, great to have your company this morning. Our riddle, an assistant in a butcher's shop, stands at 5 feet 10 inches tall and wears size 12 shoes. What does he weigh? The answer's on the way after the news headlines. But before we get to the news headlines...
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0: The Bank of England's expected to hold interest rates later, and a leading union wants to see greater pay equality. Stevie Shillinglaw joins us with all the detail.
4: Economists predict the Bank of England will likely hold the base rate of interest when it makes its announcement later. The rate currently sits at 3.75%. With the recent surge in energy prices, it's expected there'll be hikes later this year. Funding worth £30 million is being made available to help communities set up their own clean energy projects. The money will support schemes like solar panels and community-owned wind farms across the UK. A union is calling for large employers to be forced to check their pay structures every 3 years to ensure women are being paid fairly. Unison says the current system relies too heavily on women taking lengthy legal action over the issue. And a Lords committee is calling for a comprehensive ban on gambling advertising, saying it could reduce related harm. The report says up to 1.5 million people in Britain may experience problem gambling, and peers are calling for a public health approach.
0: Thank you, Stevie. Living a better life. Up to date at 8:27. 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

0: A very good morning to Joanne joining the list this morning. And there go the Rembrandts. I'll be there for you. Fantasy Radio Market Day this Thursday, 17th of September. Thank you for starting your day with us. On 97FM, on DAB, digital radio, and also online around planet Earth. 8:30 and time for the latest local, national and international news headlines for this hour. Senior royals are expected to carry out their engagements despite a claim made in a new book by Prince Diana's brother. Earl Spencer claims the king said, "We'll forget her soon enough," just days after she died back in 1997. Buckingham Palace says grief can affect judgment and colour memory. Meanwhile, King Charles will meet the leaders of several major AI companies later, following concerns about the threat of rogue systems. His Majesty will host executive from firms including NVIDIA, Anthropic and OpenAI at a summit in Ayrshire. A life-extending drug has been approved for breast cancer patients on the NHS in England. The treatment can give people close to 7 extra months on average compared to those who have had chemotherapy. And businessman Robert Kraft, who didn't allow Macklemore to perform at his stadium in the US, says he's donating £1.5 million to aid charities in Gaza. The rapper was dropped as Ed Sheeran support act over pro-Palestinian comments. Details on those and other stories on the way with our news update from the Sky News Centre at 9 o'clock. In local news headlines this Thursday morning, Small Wiltshire Cricket Club celebrates youth treble after historic season, and Wiltshire prisoner with so much waiting for him at death determined, and the public thanked after an incident at a major Wiltshire event. You can read details on those and many other stories in the local news centre, fantasyradio.co.uk. Weather-wise today, starting overcast and breezy, outbreaks of rain. Some of these could be locally heavy at times. Winds will ease somewhat as we head into the afternoon, and some sunny spells will break through the clouds later. Highs of around 18 Celsius today. Up to date at 8:32. Answer to the morning riddle on the way. After the current offering from Luke Coombs. Rethink some things.
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0: poisoned offering from Luke Coombs on Fantasy Radio. Rethink some things. Very, very good morning. Thank you for starting your day with us here on 97FM. Now, well done. Very busy in the inbox this morning. Very impressed. We have a very intelligent audience here at this radio station. We're very lucky, you know. Well done this morning to Lawrence and Tina and Craig, Matt and Victoria. Almost a dead heat, but Matt just edged it. He's telling me, but I wouldn't argue. Also, a very good morning to Mark, listening to us down under in Western Australia. Good morning to you, young sir, or good afternoon, rather, to you. And Lady Kay's joining us as well as Torben Six, Jonathan up in Ealing, Janice, Keith, Paul P, Alan H, Joanne, and also Timbo, adding his name to the list just in the nick of time. Our riddle for this morning, an assistant in a butcher's shop stands at 5 feet 10 inches tall. He wears size 12 shoes. What does he weigh? The answer was quite simply, meat.
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0: There's more fallout from the Ed Sheeran tour, and Thomas the Tank Engine's got a new narrator. Kat Suave has all the detail.
3: The pressure appears to be building for Ed Sheeran after all of his supporting acts dropped out of the remaining dates of his Loop tour. It's after Macklemore was removed from shows over comments he made about Gaza. Sheeran's next performance is scheduled for Saturday in Philadelphia. Musician and political activist Billy Bragg says Ed's stuck between a rock and a hard place.
4: The thing about Ed Sheeran, he's a lovely guy. He doesn't make a big fuss about anything. So what he does in the next 24 to 48 hours, how he decides to deal with this, I think will have an effect on the public perception of him, good or bad.
3: Meanwhile, Macklemore's announced he's donating his £750,000 paycheck from the tour to charities supporting Palestinian people. Ed Sheeran insists the decision to remove him as a support act was down to promoters. Actress and writer Lena Dunham's welcomed her first child with husband musician Lewis Felber via a surrogate. The creator of the award-winning comedy Girls detailed the process of preparing for parenthood in an article for Vogue, saying the waiting was hard to accept. But she's told the magazine she felt dizzy with joy when her daughter was born. And actor Henry Golding's narrating a new animated series of Thomas the Tank Engine. The star, best known for appearing in Crazy Rich Asians and The Gentleman, is taking on the role made famous by Sir Ringo Starr. Thomas will be voiced by 13-year-old Harry Sparks from Hertfordshire, who's called the opportunity insane. The first episode's out today on YouTube.
0: Thank you, Kat. Up to date at 8:38.

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I get the impression they had some good fun recording that tune in the studio many, many years ago. Former number one, 1966. Oh, yeah. Spencer Davis Group. Somebody help me. Good morning. Welcome along to Thursday. It'll be a bit soggy and grey at the moment. It's market day here in Devizes. Breakfast show with you through until 10 this morning. On the way after 9, we have our mystery hour between 9 and 10. Hits and headlines from a year gone by. And then the mid-morning show from 10, hosted by David Hills with his now world-famous intro quiz. 5 tracks you to identify. The artist and the title. 12 noon, your packed lunch for a Thursday, served by the new boy in the box, Ian Rowe, with some great tunes and his quizzical quiz through until 2. Then our very own style icon, Mike Linford, takes over the reins, entertaining you on a Thursday afternoon with some great tunes, some cheeky chat, and that first line lyric quiz, which I never get. Too hard for me. 5 o'clock, Dr. Provis will look after you. Make sure you're home in time for your tea with all the latest traffic and travel, business, entertainment news, local, national and international headlines, and of course some great tunes through until 7. And then MJ the DJ is along to host the early late show tonight.

0: joined by Dr. Nick Harvey at the start of the autumn season, where we will see Question Mark returning. This is where Mark will give you a pop music answer. You just got to come up with a question. Good luck with that. Also, the After 8 80s, looking at a top 10 singles chart from this week in an 80s year. Club Box Classics featuring two songs from two great British singer-songwriters. A dip into the Busy Devices diary, and the end of show Smoochie tonight, a mellow offering from one of the world's greatest guitarists. Then we have some fantasy favourites through until 11. Helena Long with 1 hour of handpicked love songs to welcome you on board the Love Train to conclude our lineup for this Thursday, the 17th of September. Midnight, stroke of midnight. Young Tom will be here, bright-eyed and bushy-tailed, to look after you through the wee small hours. If you're on the night shift or if you just can't sleep, don't worry. Fantasy Radio will look after you and keep you company through the wee small hours until Mike Linford joins you tomorrow morning on Friday morning's breakfast show from 7. A busy day ahead. Hopefully you can stick around and enjoy the tunes with us through the day.
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0: Now, as you may have heard, on the railways this morning, there's issues with signals. Trains running between Fratton and Portsmouth Harbour may be cancelled, delayed or revised. And that signalling problem there is having impact across the network. There's a few delays already. Westbury, the 902 service for Gloucester has been delayed indefinitely due to the signalling system fault. And there will be other delays, I'm sure, as we go through the morning. And a reminder, the lift remains out of order between platforms 2 and 3 on the subway over at Westbury Station. Turning our attention to the roads around the region. Still looking very busy on the London Road. Inbound, you're going to join the queue just on the Horton Road Junction coming down towards Windsor Drive. And then the queue from the police headquarters down over the canal bridge to Brickley Lane. Very slow on Escort Street. Queuing on Nursteed Road, Gaines Lane and South Broom Road as well. Busy leaving the marketplace on Northgate Street on Walworth Corner. And looking very slow as normal on the nursery, joined with Dunkirk Hill, Northgate Street and Bath Road. All looking pretty slow around there at the moment. We're taking a look into the Devises diary and this date in history, the other side of Josh Groban and Bigger Than Us.

0: Me working on Tuesday, he spotted I had a spare brush, so he scurried off like a rocket on rails. I don't think he wanted to get paint splashed on his designer shorts. Thank you, Lawrence.
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0: A couple of events taking place tomorrow, Friday the 18th of September, that may be of interest. There's a Music Night Canal Cruise taking place with a fish and chip supper. Departs at 7 o'clock from the wharf, hopefully back alongside by 10. Advanced booking, which is required, you can pop along and see the lovely Joe at Devizes books, or you can visit katrust.org.uk. There's also further information. Float from the wharf to Horton and back, while listening to live music from the Crofton Stompers, enjoying a nice refreshing drink from the licensed bar on board, and also your supper. Cost is £27 per person to include the supper. If you want to stay on firm ground, maybe the Pelican could be the place for you this Friday night. It's a turn of one of their charity quiz nights. The Pelican here in the marketplace tomorrow night. Gets in the ways at 7 o'clock. And this week, the quiz is in aid of Herons Farm Animal Rescue. Entry is £2 per person, which will include nibbles at halftime. It'll be a fun night covering a variety of topics, and there'll be a raffle on the night with some great prizes. Please email doeypelican@aol.com, or better still, pop in and book a table in advance. Always popular nights. You can find out more about those and many, many other events, devisesdiary.com, brought to you by Fantasy Radio. Some well-known names celebrating their birthdays today. If you're celebrating, happy birthday to you, the 17th of September. Have a great day from all of us here at Fantasy Radio. Some well-known names sharing their day with you. From the world of rugby, the 2003 world champion winner, Mike Catt, celebrates a birthday today. The Irish snooker player, the only player ever to be world amateur and world professional champion. Nicknamed the Darling of Dublin, Ken Doherty celebrates his birthday today. A young lady who sold over 20 million albums but has never had a big hit in her home country, Anastasia, celebrates today. And a Formula One world champion who loves to play the guitar and a very, very famous dad, Damon Hill, celebrates his birthday today, 66 years of age. Musician with the band Goldfrapp, Will Gregory, celebrates today. And a Northern Irish actor, famous for playing Jim McDonald for years and years and years in Coronation Street, Charlie Lawson, celebrates today. And a favourite with mums and housewives across the land, a pin-up back in the day, a TV presenter, sports presenter, an ex-presenter of Countdown, Des Lynam, celebrates a birthday today, 84 years of age. My word, where do the years go? On this date in 1944, wartime blackout regulations were lifted. And in 1956, TV was first broadcast in Australia on this day. 1956. The birthday girl taking us to the news. Who would leave Anastasia outside alone? Really? Brilliant manners.

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4: From the Scunny Centre at 9, Princess Diana's brother has claimed that the then Prince Charles told him that his sister would be forgotten soon enough. Well, Spencer's written in a new memoir that the King made the comments during a row over Princes William and Harry walking behind their mum's coffin. In a statement, Buckingham Palace says the King understands grief can cloud reason and colour memory. A royal correspondent, Laura Bundock, says it's a striking reaction.
5: The response from the palace certainly has echoes, I think, of that response we had from the late Queen when Meghan made allegations about someone within the royal household asking about the colour of Archie's skin. The Queen said recollections may vary. I think this statement we've had goes much further than that.
4: Meanwhile, King Charles will meet the leaders of several major AI companies later, following concerns about the threat of rogue systems. His Majesty will host executives from firms including Nvidia, Anthropic and OpenAI at a summit in Ayrshire. A life-extending breast cancer drug is now available on the NHS England 2 years after it was rejected for being too expensive. And HER2 can give some patients with incurable breast cancer more time to live. Rapper Macklemore has donated his £750,000 paycheck from Ed Sheeran's US tour to charities supporting Palestinian people. It's after he was dropped as a support act over comments he made on stage about the conflict in Gaza. Manchester United let a two-goal lead slip as they lost 3-2 at home to Brighton and are out of the EFL Cup. Michael Carrick's admitted there's pressure after losing 3 games out of 6 this season.
6: Of course, yeah, that's pretty obvious, isn't it, I think, to say. I totally understand it. We have to accept it. I totally accept it. It's on me, ultimately, you know. What results you get, I'll take that. You take the praise, I'll stand here and take the criticism and the upset. I totally understand it tonight.
4: That's when the football Sunderland returned to European action after 53 years with a 1-0 win against AZ Alkmaar in the Europa League. That's the latest. I'm Barry Weir.

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0: Welcome along to our final Mystery Hour for this week. Mike Linford looking after breakfast tomorrow morning from 7 through until 10. So the Mystery Hour will take a break tomorrow. But this morning, between now and our news update at 10 o'clock, hits and headlines from a year gone by. If you'd like to get involved, if the tunes or the headlines jog a memory or two, you think, oh, I think I remember that, you can text or WhatsApp 07520 619181. Pop your name on there, please. Or you can email via the website fantasyradio.co.uk. And if you happen to be a new listener, may I suggest adding that web address to your favourites? You can then pop back any time you like, nice and quickly. Getting us underway this morning, then, we had a new entry on the chart. It was a double A-side from the brother and sister act, of course, of Richard and Karen Carpenter. On the other side was the track For All We Know, but we played you Superstar. New entry on the chart this week. We'll take him up into the top 20. And we follow that with a big hit, another climber on the chart this very week. A band that dropped their full name for initials. Originally, they were referred to as the Collective Consciousness Society. But after a few lemonades, it got a little bit confusing, so they simply went by the name CCS. We all know who they were by that. CCS doing well, climbing the chart this week, and Tap Turns On the Water. Especially gratifying when you're having the kitchen remodelled. It's nice to have a tap and a sink back in the kitchen after days without it. And we know what that's like. So well done. If you'd like to get involved, you're more than welcome. A headline to get you started this morning, a big headline from this year. The very first ever postal workers' strike took place, led by UPW General Secretary Tom Jackson, and it was in an attempt to win a 19.5% pay rise. That was a big headline in January of our mystery year.
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0: A cloudy and overcast start today, and a bit breezy as well. Some of the outbreaks of rain could be heavy at times. The winds will ease somewhat as we head into the afternoon, and the cloud will break up, and we should see some stunning spells breaking through later. Highs today of 18 Celsius. Any remaining daytime showers will tend to ease through the latter part of the evening. Overnight, skies will be mostly clear, although some patches of cloud will still drift by at times. Overnight lows, 8 Celsius. Plenty of sunshine tomorrow morning. By midday, however, it will become overcast. Westerly breeze is also picking up, and there's spells of light rain expected through the afternoon and into the evening. Highs again tomorrow, 18 Celsius across Devizes and Mid Wiltshire. So our mystery continues on this Thursday morning. Marmalade and My Cousin Norman.

climbing the chart this week. On their way into the top 10, Cousin Norman. That was Marmalade. As you may or may not know, amongst their number, one Junior Campbell, founder member of Marmalade, also enjoyed some solo success in the charts over the years as well. But with his buddies, Marmalade on the chart this week in our mystery year. Headline from February, and Rolls-Royce went bankrupt and was nationalised in this year. The institution that is Rolls-Royce. The first ever postal workers' strike took place in January. An attempt to win a 19.5% pay rise. Yeah, that's going to happen, yeah, right. Another headline, the planned Barbican Centre in London was given the go-ahead. And the two Ronnies, Parkinson, the Onedian Line and Bless This House, all made their debut on the telly in this year. Some strong clues there. Any idea, you can get involved. You can text or you can WhatsApp 07520 61 91 81. Pop your name on your text or your WhatsApp, please. Or if it's easier, you can email via the website fantasyradio.co.uk. Now, as many goes as you like. Another climber on the chart, a classic which I'm pretty sure we'll have some of you singing along. Climbing the charts this week, Middle of the Road, Tweedledee, Tweedledum. Can you

Great sing along favourite. Climbing the charts this week, middle of the road. Tweedledee, Tweedledum. On the way, a young lady who has sold more than 140 million records worldwide. Playing next, a Dane, no less.

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climbing to number 15 on the chart this week in our mystery year. Would go on to settle inside the top 10. Dame Shirley Bassey. For All We Know, Now You Know Why. We played the Carpenters' Superstar at the start of the hour, because another version of that song, performed by Karen and Richard Carpenter, was a part of a double A-side that they had in the charts. New entry this week, but there, above them on the charts currently, Shirley Bassey, her version of For All We Know. Very successful young lady. Selling more than 140 million records worldwide. Between you and me, I think that stumps her Welsh colleague, Tom Jones. I think she sold more than him. I'll have to check. So, some headlines from this year. Following recent protests in London, some 10,000 striking workers protest in Glasgow against the Industrial Relations Bill in this year. The Daily Sketch, the UK's oldest tabloid newspaper, was withdrawn from circulation in May of this year after 62 years and absorbed into the Daily Mail. And the first Hard Rock Cafe opened here in Hyde Park in London. Hyde Park Corner, to be precise. New programmes on the telly include The Two Ronnies, Parkinson, The Onedian Line, Bless This House. We said goodbye to Bachelor Father, The Lovers, Time Slip and UFO coming to an end in our mystery of this morning. Any idea we can add your name to the list? Well done so far this morning. To Craig, Joanne, Alison, Timbo, Torbin Six, Lynn and Sunny Jim. Still room to add your name. Get it right, your name goes on the list and you're then drawn forward automatically to the end of month draw, where you could be the owner of a very exclusive big breakfast, floppy squarish thing. For getting the mystery here right. Little thank you for listening to Fantasy Radio. Another climb on the chart this week in our mystery year. Very talented singer-songwriter James Taylor. You've Got a Friend. Can you remember the year?

0: scored number one for James Taylor in the States.
1: Know that you've got a friend.
0: He would stall at number four. Climbing the chart this week.
1: Walking and talking.
0: Very, very talented singer-songwriter. You've Got a Friend. How many other versions can you think of? Covered by many, many artists. A very good morning to Tina joining Lawrence. Morning, Lawrence. And Timbo. Joining Sunny Jim, Lee, Lynn, Torben Six, Alison, Joanne and Craig, getting it spot on. Jay Blythe became the first person to sail around the world east to west against the prevailing winds in this year. Any idea of the year? The first Hard Rock Cafe opened near Hyde Park Corner in London. Also a good year for Rodders. Rodney Stewart doing well on the charts with a reason to believe, climbing this week.
2: If I listen long enough to you.

A tune that first saw the light of day back in the 1960s with Tim Harding. The Carpenters did a version of it as well the year before. We heard that version from Rod Stewart from his album Every Picture Tells a Story. Reasons to Believe. Climbing the chart this very week. Another band that did very, very well in this decade. Racked up quite a few hits. Some popular dance tunes as well. Fronted by a very charismatic Errol Brown. Hot Chocolate climbing this week to their peak of number 8, and I Believe.

0: climbing to their peak this week at number 8 on the charts. Hot Chocolate, I Believe. On the way, another double A side. Both tracks appeared in the motion picture The Lake House. And also on the album Tapestry. Who might that be? On the way next.
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Stay

very talented singer-songwriter. Climbing on the charts this week through a peak of number 6 with a double A-side, It's Too Late and I Feel the Earth Move. That, of course, who else? James Taylor's Mrs., of course, Carole King. Both of the tracks on that double A-side featured on her album Tapestry.

also featured in The Lake House, the original motion picture soundtrack. Now then, I forgot to do these earlier. Films this year doing well at box office: The French Connection, Summer of 42, and Dirty Harry all did well at the box office in this year. The year we saw The Two Ronnies, Parkinson, The Onedian Line, and Bless This House make their debut on the telly. We said goodbye to Bachelor Father, The Lovers, Time Slip, and UFO, all coming to an end in this year. The year that Che Blythe became a household name when he was the first person to sail around the world, east to west, against the prevailing winds. Never got my head around how he did that. Amazing. The Daily Sketch, the UK's oldest tabloid newspaper, was withdrawn from circulation in May of this year after 62 years and then absorbed into the Daily Mail. The first Hard Rock Cafe opened near Hyde Park Corner in London in this year. Rolls-Royce went into bankruptcy and was nationalised. And the first ever postal workers' strike took place in January of this year, led by UPW General Secretary Tom Jackson in an attempt to win a 19.5% pay rise. That can only go well, can't it, really? Any idea how we're doing?

Very good morning to Elaine and Paul joining us from the very sunny foothills this morning. Hovering between 2 years. So with a deep breath, they've decided to go for the right one. So well done to Paul and Elaine joining the list this morning. Still time to add your name. If you want to get involved, you're more than welcome. You can text, you can WhatsApp, or you can email. And you can join Claire. Good morning, Claire. Apologies for being late, Mr. B. Bit of an emergency this morning. No worries. Lawrence, Timbo, Sunny Jim, Lee, Lynn, Torben 6, Alison, Joanne, Craig. They are on the list already.

climbing to the peak of number 5 this week on the charts. The Supremes, Nathan Jones. November of our mystery of this Thursday morning, and the 10 route Spaghetti Junction motorway interchange was opened north of Birmingham city centre in this year.

on their way to a peak of number two, Nancy Sinatra, Lee Hazelwood. Excuse me, Lee Hazelwood. Did you ever? Morning, Lawrence. Lawrence says, I've heard there's an old man in a Morris Minor still trying to escape Spaghetti Junction. Morning to Flash Sam, joining the list. Cutting it very, very fine. One more tune, then we will reveal the year.

after 4 weeks at number one. This week at number two, Diana Ross, Still Waiting. Morning to CJ, squeezing in just in the nick of time, alongside Fresh Sam, Paul, Elaine, Claire, Lawrence, Timbo, Sunny, Jim, Lee, Lynn, Torbin Six, Alison, Joanne, and Craig. Getting our year spot on. Here's the headlines for the final time this week from 1971. No mystery hour tomorrow morning. He's having a rest. Young Michael looking after you. Michael Linford serving your breakfast tomorrow morning from 7. And Lady K will be giving you the entertainment for a Feel Good Friday tomorrow. Right then, news next. Dave Hill's waiting for you after this week's number one to the news from the Tams. Have a great Thursday.

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4: Sky News Centre at 10. Buckingham Palace says grief can cloud reason after allegations made by Princess Diana's brother in a new memoir. Earl Spencer claims the King said we'll forget her soon enough, just days after she died in 1997. Royal journalist India McTaggart says it's unusual to get a statement like this from the palace on this sort of an issue.
5: Buckingham Palace knew they had to respond swiftly and make an exception. And I know it was an exception because I've asked many times for comments on various books and they never give any. And as they said in their statement, as a matter of principle, they do not comment on books. But I think they understood the seriousness of these allegations.
4: Meanwhile, the King will tell AI company bosses later that they need to assure people that they won't lose control of their lives to autonomous agents. Executives from NVIDIA, Anthropic and OpenAI will be at a summit in Ayrshire to discuss the risks posed by rogue systems. A life-extending breast cancer drug is now available on the NHS in England, 2 years after being rejected over its cost. Enhertu can give patients with incurable breast cancer valuable extra time. Rapper Macklemore has donated his £750,000 paycheck from Ed Sheeran's US tour to charity supporting Palestinians. It's after he was dropped as a support act following comments he made about the war in Gaza. Thomas the Tank Engine is back and he's bringing a new narrator with him.
6: Welcome on board as we kick off an exciting new chapter of Thomas and Friends with an all-new animated series.
4: Henry Golding, who's best known for Crazy Rich Asians and The Gentleman, will tell the locomotive's stories in a new animated YouTube series. The famous trains entertain children for 80 years now. And British men's tennis doubles player Joe Salisbury has announced his retirement from the sport. He steps away, having become Great Britain's most successful men's doubles player in the Open era, with 4 Grand Slam men's titles and 2 mixed doubles. That's the latest. I'm Barry Weir.
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0: Luke Combs with his version of Fast Car. I think I'll play that one for the Patio Boys. And yeah, I've got a long memory. They wanted that a few weeks ago, and I've only just got around to it. We're going to have a little quick look at the weather next.
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0: Well, it looks like with the upcoming weather, we've got a changeable pattern with the wettest conditions in the northwest. It'll likely transition towards more in the way of settled to dry spells between weather systems. The distribution of rainfall is uncertain at this range, but dry conditions and earlier in the month are likely for most. Temperatures are likely to be around average overall, although some warm spells are possible, particularly in the south of the region. So, what does that tell you? Take an umbrella and take some sun cream as well, just in case that sun breaks out.
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0: A young lady now who's always had the ability to get people's hearts racing, going pa-dum, pa-dum. Yeah, not a very good link, I know. As I say, my links never get any better. Kylie Minogue, pa-dum, pa-dum.

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0: That's what that means, yes. It's the intro quiz for this week. Now, pay careful attention. When I was doing this week, I slipped in six tracks, not five. So you've got six tracks to identify this week, and there is a link. And I'm not giving you the answer to the link because it's so easy, it's unbelievable. But anyway, so six tracks, six artists for you to identify. You can name the artist, you can name the track, or you can guess the link. Entirely up to you for the bonus point there. So if you're ready for it, here come the clues.
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A track from The Doors' debut album now. It's called Break On Through, brackets, to the other side, close brackets. And it was the opening track of their debut album back in 1967. Didn't do that well as the group's first single. It only reached number 126 in the United States. But didn't stop them from going on to greater things, did it? The Doors, Break On Through to the Other Side.

Sticking with debut albums, how about this one from Matchbox 20? It's basically the third track from that album. It was also their third single. Did quite well in the US, and it actually topped the Canadian 100 hits tracks chart for 2 weeks and peaked at number 3 on the US Billboard Hot 100 Airplay chart. Didn't do that well outside of North America, though. Only number 31 in Australia and a minor hit in Europe. But hey, yet again, they went on to do greater things. Matchbox 20, 3 a.m.

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This next track's for all of those listeners of ours who are based in various places around the world, you know, like the sultry Pyrenees and the Philippines even, and in some cases, even in Australia and the USA. Yes, it's the B-52.

0: second chance now for you to listen to the clues for the intro quiz. Remember, six tracks and six artists for you today. Slipped up there when I was doing it. Enjoying myself too much. For you to identify, play along at home. There's no link, although there is, but it's dead easy. So I'm not giving you a bonus point for it. Do what you like with it. Anyway, I may even give you a bonus point question a little later in the show. But right now, here come the clues.
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0: Between now and 10 o'clock, as always, our Mystery Hour this morning returns. Between 9 and 10, hits and headlines from the year gone by.
1: Yes, he wakes me up.
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4: The Sky News Centre at 11. Buckingham Palace is pushing back hard on allegations in a new book by the brother of the late Princess Diana. Earl Spencer claims that just days after his sister died in 1997, the now King told him, "Rest assured, we'll forget about her soon enough." A spokesperson for His Majesty says the pain of fraternal grief can cloud reason, affect judgment, and colour memory. Jenny Bond is a former royal correspondent.
5: If they just let that lie, then that's what the vast majority of the public would believe. I think they did have to counter, because recollections clearly here do vary, and recollections here are varying with bells on.
4: Meanwhile, the King will tell AI company bosses later that they need to reassure people they won't lose control of their lives to autonomous agents. He's hosting a summit involving some of the biggest players in the sector. The EU is outlining what it's planning to do to help keep children safe online. The measures include banning under 13s from social media. A life-extending breast cancer drug is now available on the NHS in England, 2 years after it was rejected for being too expensive. Enhertu can give some patients with incurable breast cancer more time to live. Dr. Simon Vincent from Breast Cancer Now and says the announcement's a reminder to keep checking your breasts.
6: Many people will know that a lump might be a symptom of breast cancer, but there are other symptoms as well. It could be a swelling, it could be a redness around the nipple. So it's really important that women are aware of their changes, and if there's anything at all that you're worried about, go and see your GP and get it checked out.
4: Tennis player Joe Salisbury has announced his retirement from the sport. He's Great Britain's most successful men's doubles player in the Open era. And sales are up at Debenhams, meaning it's back into profit for the past 6 months. The retailer expects earnings to continue to improve after efforts to cut costs as part of a turnaround plan. That's the latest. I'm Barry Weir.
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1: This week's Top 3 for the UK comes from 1978. So on this day in 1978, 10th of September 1978, and it's been kindly provided by Craig, who really likes this top three. I can see why. Sitting at number three on this day in 1970, it was this one from Boney M and Rivers of Babylon. Down from number two last week. What knocked it off that slot, number two slot? I'll tell you next.

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2: An unsettled period is likely, with many places seeing showers or longer spells of rain at times. Rain is expected to be most frequent across northern and western areas, while the south and east are more likely to see longer, drier spells. There is also the potential for some strong and gusty winds, particularly in the northwest. Temperatures are likely to be near average, although brief warm or very warm spells are possible, especially in the south.
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2: Pushing Boney M from their number two slot down to number three was this fantastic track from 10cc. 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

0: final chance now for you to listen to the clues to the intro quiz. Remember, you got a bonus this week. You got six tracks rather than five. So six tracks to identify, either the tracks or the artists, entirely up to you. Play along at home and have a bit of fun. Now, there is a link, but like I said earlier, it's so easy. I'm not giving you a bonus point for it. But what I will do, straight after this, or after the intro quiz, I will give you a bonus question, and it will be a music question. All right, so if you're ready, got your pens and papers ready, here come the clues.
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I did promise you a bonus question, a bonus music question for the intro quiz, and this is it. It's not an easy one. So, to promote the movie Skyfall, at what time of day did Adele's song, Skyfall, first appear on the radio? Was it 7 minutes past midnight? Was it 11 minutes to six in the evening? Or was it midday exactly? Okay, so I'll give that to you again. This is the only time I will be giving you this bonus question. To promote the... Get your teeth in, Hills. To promote the movie Skyfall, at what time of day did Adele's song, Skyfall, first appear on the radio? Was it 7 minutes past midnight, 11 minutes to six in the evening, or midday exactly? So that's your bonus point for this week on the intro quiz. The intro quiz will be back again next week. Next up, we've got Mary J. Blige, and it's a family affair.

0: It's Helen here. Why don't you join me tonight aboard the Love Train? From 11 p.m, I'll have a whole hour of love songs to help you wind down after another busy day. We've got some of the finest love songs around, from the 60s right the way through to today, all hand-picked for your listening pleasure. So, pour yourself a glass of something nice, tune in, and just kick back and relax. 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
1: I've no doubt you'll get some really smooth love tunes from Helen tonight at 11 o'clock, but this next one, I wouldn't call it smooth and I wouldn't call it a love tune, but some might. It's Faith No More and Epic.

0: Do you know what? I could do a hearing some good old tunes. You know, songs everybody knows the words to. Wonder what's being played on the radio at the moment.
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0: Hey, it's Barnsley. I like Barnsley. I've been listening to him on the radio for years, but I don't want to hear new songs today. If only I had a time machine, I could go back and hear all those songs I used to listen to years ago again.
2: Now then, come over here. Look at this.
0: Who are you?
2: You realise that what I'm about to do is going to be appallingly dangerous.
0: What are you going to do?
2: Now, here comes the tricky part. You see this? Well, this is the time setting. That's critical to a billionth part of a nanosecond. You see?
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0: I've gone back in time. I'm not too sure about these platform shoes I'm wearing. And the flares don't look very good either. Hang on a minute. That was Barnsley. How long time have I been on the radio?
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5: 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From Foreigner and As Cold As Ice.

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I've decided to be generous and give you a little bit more time, and I'll give you the answers to the intro quiz and the bonus question straight after this one from Chairman of the Board. Like I said, I'm giving you just a little more time.

0: Hopefully you've gotten used to my quirky humour and links, but if not, never mind. I promise you the answers to the intro quiz, and they're coming up right now.
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0: So how did you get on this week? With the clues? Did you notice there were six, not five? Yeah, a bit of a slip there. Just enjoying myself too much. Lynyrd Skynyrd started us off with Sweet Home Alabama. And then the wonderful Guns N' Roses, Sweet Child of Mine. Gotta love that rock guitar. Going more pop than rock, Eurythmics. Sweet Dreams Are Made of This was next. And Mr. Neil Diamond, none other than Sweet Caroline. And the one that I snuck in, one of my favourite tracks, Jackie Wilson. And the sweetest feeling. And a blockbuster from none other than The Sweet. And it was blockbuster. More next week from the intro quiz.
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0: Right, I did promise you the answer to the bonus question for the intro quiz this week. In case you didn't get the link, by the way, it was so easy. It was sweet. Yes, sweet. Anyway. So, the question for the bonus point was this. To promote the movie Skyfall, at what time of day did Adele's song Skyfall first appear on the radio? Was it A, 7 minutes past midnight, B, 11 minutes to six in the evening, or C, midday exactly? It was, in fact, answer A, 7 minutes past midnight. So, hope you got that and all the tracks and artists. If you didn't, never mind, you can join in next week as well and have another go. But in the meantime, we're going to move on with Lionel Richie and his All Night Long track. This is a big track, this one, and a long one. 6 minutes. 6 minutes, 25 seconds or thereabouts. But I wish Lionel all the best for recovery. As far as I understand it, he's in ICU after dehydration and potential heart problems after failing to finish one of his gigs. So I do wish him well, and I hope he gets better soon. Take it away, Lionel.

Earth, Wind & Fire and September, a very appropriate track for this time of year. My final track for today is this one from Hootie and the Blowfish from 1994, and it's their Only Wanna Be With You, which I do. See you next week. Bye for now.

That's Tiffany, all the way from the 1980s, and I think we're alone now. She became famous for singing in shopping malls, or, you know, as we call them, shopping centres. Let's drop back a decade to the 1970s to finish this show today. I Want Your Love, it's Chic. And Mike Linford is in. I think he's got a guest coming in because he's setting up this studio, ready to talk to himself or even to you.

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4: News Centre at 2. The Bank of England's kept the cost of borrowing on hold at 3.75%, but issued strong hints we should expect increases in the coming months. It's after yesterday's jump in inflation. Our economics editor Ed Conway says we shouldn't be fooled into thinking nothing has changed.
5: They think inflation is going to get up to 4% next year. They think that the Ofgem price cap, that's going up by 24%. And when you look at all of that, the bank is signalling that it is ready to deal with that higher inflation.
4: The King's warned AI could be used in potentially catastrophic ways as he acknowledged developers' recent concerns about its ability to take life.
6: There seems urgency in adequately considering the existential dangers of such technologies falling into the wrong hands. Surely then we need sufficient means of control before it is all too late.

0: His Majesty's addressed tech bosses at Dumfries House in Ayrshire. Meanwhile, Princess Diana's brother claims the King told him she would be forgotten soon enough during a row over her funeral. Buckingham Palace says grief can cloud reason and colour memory. A life-extending breast cancer drug is now available on the NHS in England 2 years after it was rejected for being too expensive. Enhertu can give some patients more time to live. Dr. Simon Vincent is from Breast Cancer Now.
1: Many people will know that a lump might be a symptom of breast cancer, but there are other symptoms as well. It could be a swelling, it could be a redness around the nipple. So it's really important that women are aware of their changes.
0: The family of a man found dead at his home this week have insisted he wasn't the so-called Putney pusher. They say Nicholas Brandrum endured months of pressure after a woman was shoved into the path of a London bus in 2017. And Ireland's continuing its boycott of Eurovision over Israel's participation. Broadcaster RTE says it won't take part next year. That's the latest. I'm Anna Bates.
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Well, a very good afternoon to you and welcome to Thursday's afternoon show. Mike Linford here with you until five. Big thank you to Ian for another packed lunch this Thursday. He'll be back tomorrow from 12.

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2: Rather breezy out there at the moment with a maximum temperature of 18 degrees. Tonight is going to be a dry night with clear spells, remaining breezy despite winds easing and minimum temperature 12 degrees. Tomorrow, a dry and bright start but turning cloudier into the afternoon with patchy outbreaks of mainly light rain. Again, it's going to be rather breezy with a maximum temperature of 18 degrees. Looking further ahead, Saturday to Monday, mostly cloudy on Saturday and Sunday with patchy rain and stronger winds. Brighter to the east, high ground drier, brighter and a little warmer too on Monday with lighter winds.

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2: Well, as we heard on the news earlier, the Bank of England holds rates and Next is warning against further tax increases. Faye Rowland is here now with the afternoon business news.
3: The Bank of England's decided to keep interest rates unchanged at 3.75%. That's despite inflation in the UK rising to 3.1% yesterday. It's the sixth meeting in a row. There's been no change. UK manufacturers remain confident about their future prospects despite rising energy costs and geopolitical uncertainty. Barclays poll of 30,000 UK businesses also suggests a divergence between larger manufacturers and SMEs. Loan balances increased by 12.8% among larger firms, suggesting continued investment, but fell among smaller companies. Next is warning against tax increases in next month's budget, saying customers are already under pressure from inflation and a weak jobs market. The retailer's cut its outlook for UK sales growth in the final 6 months of the year to 2%. Debenhams has revealed a sharp turnaround in its half-year results, swinging to £20 million in earnings from a loss of £3 million a year ago. Sales strengthened over the 6 months to the end of August, led by a 14% rise of the Debenhams brand, while Boohoo and Pretty Little Thing also returned to growth.
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0: There's Bob, and there's Joni, there's Jackson and Neil. There's Lennon, there's Bowie and the Dan made of steel. There's Stevie and Marvin, Bill Withers and Sly, America Eagle, CSN and Y. There's Purple and Zeppelin, there's Free, and there's Todd. There's Poco, Renaissance, Al Stewart and Rod. There's Focus, Santana, there's the Winter Boys too. There's Skinner, the Allmans, the Doobies and Lou. There's Bruce and there's Floyd, there's Nils and the Stones. I play them all from the music I own. The show is Bob Lawrence's album collection. Saturday night here from 8 till 11.
1: Got something now for two of the biggest Swifties and devices. Justin Seconda, this one's for you. I had a

Taylor Swift here on Fantasy Radio. Now, if you're a regular listener to Thursday's afternoon show, you know we always do a little thing called the First Line Quiz. And guess what? That's what's coming up next. To take part, you can either call me, 730-555. 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So are you ready? Here is the opening line. Dig, if you will, the picture. Dig, if you will, the picture. Released around 1984. And a clue. Neither king nor queen. Neither king or queen. Dig, if you will, the picture. 1984 is the year in question. And a clue, slightly cryptic this afternoon. Neither king or queen. Dig, if you will, the picture. Those important numbers, 730-555, if you want to call me. If you'd sooner text or WhatsApp, 07520-619181. 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Or you can send me an email. 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Dig, if you will, the picture. Good luck.

So we're playing the first line quiz this afternoon. First game with the correct answer, Seconda. Well done to you. Flashdown was second, Justin was third, and Sylvia fourth. See if you can join them. We're doing a recap a little bit later on in the programme.

0: There's so much happening at the Devizes Conservative Club. On Saturday, the 26th of September, Steve Knight returns with his full band as Elvis Presley, performing Suspicious Minds, Viva Las Vegas, Blue Suede Shoes, and more. 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

Jabba Ranks. You have to be very careful how you say that on a Thursday afternoon with Mr. Lover Man. We're playing the first line quiz, and I've asked you, where does this come from? Dig, if you will, the picture. 1984 is the year in question, and a little clue is a neither a king or a queen. Dig, if you will, the picture. 730555 is the number to call me. 07520 619181 if you'd sooner text or WhatsApp. Or you can send me an email, go to the website fantasyradio.co.uk and click on the contact us link.

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5: Sky News Centre at 3. The Bank of England's given strong hints about likely interest rate rises in the coming months, despite keeping the cost of borrowing on hold. The base rate remains 3.75%. Yesterday, figures showed a rise in inflation in August, and the central bank's governor, Andrew Bailey, says everyone's watching the impact of the Iran war on fuel prices.
6: So far, that feed through has been quite subdued, but it is early days. Unfortunately, the longer these high energy prices go on, the more difficult this becomes. And we've flagged this very clearly today.
5: The father of a three-year-old found dead in a pond in Suffolk says he was the sweetest and most innocent little boy. Noah Wood's dad, Reese, has also expressed a heartfelt thank you to the hundreds of volunteers who helped look for him. Health Secretary Yvette Cooper says a lot of work's been done to ensure a life-extending drug for breast cancer patients in England can now be used on the NHS. 2 years ago, the watchdog rejected Enhertu for being too expensive.
7: The government has now changed some of the rules that affect NICE and means they can better take account of the benefits of drugs like this. I think that's really important. I think it's been really helpful to see some of the changes that mean this drug can now be used and make a real difference.
5: It can help women live around 7 months longer than those having chemotherapy. The King is bringing together AI bosses at a summit in Ayrshire. He says we need to make sure the rapid development of AI doesn't cause society to lose humanity. Macklemore's donating his entire earnings from Ed Sheeran's tour to charities supporting Palestinian people. The rapper was dropped as a support act over comments he made about the war in Gaza.

0: And a river that's home to around 500 crocodiles has been cleared to host Olympic and Paralympic rowing and canoe events. The course passed an assessment for the 2032 Brisbane Games. That's the latest. I'm Anna Bates.
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2: Remaining quite dry for the rest of the afternoon, fairly breezy for most of us though, with a maximum temperature of 18 degrees. Tonight it's going to be a dry night with clear spells. Wind should ease with a minimum temperature of 12 degrees. Tomorrow, a dry and bright start, but turning cloudier in the afternoon with patchy outbreaks of mainly light rain spreading east, remaining rather breezy with a maximum temperature of 18 degrees. Looking further ahead, mostly cloudy on Saturday and Sunday with patchy rain and stronger winds, brighter to the east of the region of high ground, drier, brighter and a little warmer on Monday with lighter winds.

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2: Quick look at the traffic sensors in and around town. Nothing much to report on Cane Hill or Dunkirk Hill coming into town. That's all running very smoothly. Slight delays on New Park Street going out of town towards Northgate Street where the Old Waters Brewery used to be. So there's a slight delay there. Nothing much to report coming through the marketplace. That is all looking good. New Park Street going towards London Road. Traffic is building up as it is around Gaines Lane. Looking quite busy in both directions on Escott Street. London Road's looking not too bad at all. No delays on Windsor Drive. A342 Nursted Road, that's looking very clear. Slight delays on South Rim Road, but nothing much to worry about. Potton Road looking good. Usual hold-ups around the Semington roundabout area in all directions. West Ashton looking busy, as is the Melksham bypass. More traffic and travel on Drive Time Show after five with Neil Provis.
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VV Brown, Shark in the Water here on Fantasy Radio. 20 minutes past three. If you just tuned in, I'm Mike Linford. This is Thursday's afternoon show. Great to have your company this afternoon.

0: The Mavericks with Dance the Night Away here on Fantasy Radio. Now in some local news, police are frustrated by disgraceful behaviour in Devizes. A public order in place in a Wiltshire market town is effective but lacks teeth to resolve street drinking and antisocial behaviour. As police say, further action is coming. The Public Spaces Protection Order, PSPO, has been enforcing Devizes since November 2024. Almost 2 years into the order, police say it's been effective, but they and the council and town council are coming together to see what more can be done to crack down on antisocial behaviour. Inspector Andy Lemon says that the order has given them certain useful powers, but it does not afford officers the ability to arrest people. It lacks teeth and has yet to solve the problem of street drinking. He added that there continues to be a problem with antisocial behaviour in the town centre, with different hotspots around the town seeing street drinking, disgraceful language, and reportedly even damage to the historic fountain in the town centre, not far from here. The PPSO enables the police to demand that anybody drinking in a public place covered by the order to hand over any drinking container suspected to contain alcohol. It also empowers officers to order anybody displaying antisocial behaviour to leave the area and stay away for 48 hours and to give out on-the-spot penalties of up to £100. According to statistics on police.uk, during the most recent tracked month, July of this year, there were 50 reports of antisocial behaviour.
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0: I can't speak. What a relief for everybody. Fantasy Radio. She's got two, and I could have popped round and borrowed one.
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Stephen Duffy with Kiss Me. Go on then. 25 minutes to four. Mike Linford here with Thursday's afternoon show. And we'll do a little recap on today's first line quiz. If you want to take part, you can either call me on 730-555. You can text or WhatsApp me 07520-619181. 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Or you can send me an email. 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So far on the winning list, we have Seconda, Flash Sam, Justin, Sylvia, Lawrence, Lucy, the guys aside from surgery, and Tina. See if you can join them. You need to cast your minds back to 1984. And a little clue, somewhat cryptic, is neither king or queen. Neither king or queen. And the opening line. Dig, if you will, the picture. Dig, if you will, the picture. Neither king or queen. 1984 is the year in question. And the opening line. Dig, if you will, the picture. 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Good luck.

For all you Benson Boone fans out there, slow it down. 20 minutes to four. Got a new one now from Leon Bridges. It's called Light the Way. I heard this for the first time yesterday on the Drive Time show with Tom Dawson, and I thought, that's a good tune.

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released back in 1968, Cliff and the Shadows, taken from the album Cliff in Japan. So well done to Angie in Swindon, Torben Six, Jan, Claire, Sean and Joanne. You've joined Tina, the guys aside from surgery, Lucy, Lawrence, Sylvia, Justin, Flash Sam and Seconda on today's winning list. We'll do a little recap of the first line quiz in hour 3.

Very good afternoon to Alan. Alan, you've joined that impressive winning list this afternoon. We'll get your tune on for you in hour three. Take us up to the news, Dua Lipa.

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5: Sky News Centre at 4. The Bank of England's kept the cost of borrowing on hold but issued a warning about surging energy bills. It's predicting inflation will continue to rise while gas and electricity tariffs could leap by almost a quarter. For now, the base rate of interest remains at 3.75% but could go up in the coming months. Economist Ben Caswell says everything hangs on the Iran war and how it impacts fuel prices.
6: If they remain elevated for longer, that pass-through is more likely to happen. So they're going to be on watch for seeing what happens towards energy prices looking forward.
5: A three-year-old's been described by his dad as the sweetest and most innocent little boy after his body was found in a lake in Suffolk. More than 1,000 members of the public joined Tuesday's search for Noah Woods. Reverend Chris Willis is a local vicar.
7: I have never seen a community rally, and not just the immediate community of Prantham, which is amazing, but then joined by, if you like, a wider community as people shared that desire to help. I think it's unprecedented. There's an amazing positivity. Obviously, desperately sad outcome.
5: Police say human remains found in woodland following a wildfire in southwest London are those of a woman who disappeared nearly 7 years ago. Joanne Sheen was last seen in 2019. A life-extending drug has been approved for breast cancer patients on the NHS in England. The treatment can give people close to 7 extra months on average, compared with those who had chemotherapy. The family of a man accused of being the so-called Putney Pusher says he took his own life due to a police investigation. The Met's referred itself to the police watchdog. And time's up. If you were hoping to register for Oasis tickets for their newly announced 2027 tour, Noel and Liam Gallagher are returning to the home of some of their most famous concerts, Nebworth Park, where a purpose-built campsite and dedicated train services will help manage the crowds. That's the latest. I'm Anna Bates.
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2: Still rather breezy out at the moment with a maximum temperature of 18 degrees. Tonight is going to be a dry night with clear spells, again remaining breezy despite the wind easing. A minimum temperature 12 degrees. Tomorrow it's going to be a dry and bright start to Friday, but turning cloudier in the afternoon with patchy outbreaks of mainly light rain. Again, it's going to still remain breezy with a maximum temperature 18 degrees. Looking further ahead, Saturday to Monday, mostly cloudy on Saturday and Sunday with patchy rain and stronger winds. Brighter to the east of any high grounds, going to be drier, brighter and a little warmer on Monday with much lighter winds.

How many times have we all thought that? Things can only get better, and let's not go there, shall we? One of the biggest bands on the planet now, this one's for Sylvia.

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2: Well, Madonna's back at the VMAs, and we're going to find out why John Bishop's had to cancel an overseas tour. Barry Weir is here now with the afternoon showbiz news.
3: Michael Moore's donating his entire earnings from Ed Sheeran's tour to charities supporting Palestinian people. The rapper's made the £750,000 pledge after being dropped as a support act for comments he made about the conflict in Gaza. The British singer claims it was the promoter who made the decision. Tour expert Ray Waddell says it's a very unique situation.
4: Well, money is power, and if you're paying for everything, yes, you can make that call, but almost without exception, the promoter wants to do what the artists want. Artists lead the business.
3: Madonna's making her MTV Video Music Awards comeback after 23 years. The pop icon will open this year's show in Los Angeles, which will be hosted by Snoop Dogg. She last performed at the VMAs in 2003 alongside Britney Spears and Christina Aguilera. We now know when Ozzy Osbourne and Black Sabbath's final concert film will be released. The movie is called Back to the Beginning and has been described as the frontman's goodbye to the fans following his death last year. It'll be in cinemas worldwide on the 28th of October. And John Bishop's cancelling his upcoming US tour after breaking his ankle in a motorbike crash. The comedian was due to perform in six cities next month but says he can't fly long haul with his leg in a boot. He's apologised to fans and says he'll come back soon.
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Leanne Rimes, Can't Fight the Moonlight. 27 minutes past four, we got one final chance at having a go at today's First Line quiz. 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And click on that contact us link. This is your final call. I could get a job at an airport, couldn't I? So, today's opening line is released around 1984. A little clue, somewhat cryptic, if you think about it, is a bit of a giveaway. But neither a king or a queen. And the opening line. Dig, if you will, the picture. Dig, if you will, the picture. You've got to be in it to win it, as they say. 730555 is the number to call me. 07520619181 if you'd sooner text or WhatsApp. Or send me an email. 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Have a little look around while you're there. Loads of interesting stuff. fantasyradio.co.uk and click on that contact us link. So the clue, neither a king or a queen. The year in question was 1984, and the opening line, dig if you will the picture. Dig if you will the picture.

Now, last Saturday, I was at a Bee Gees tribute act in Bath. And what a night that was. This certainly got everybody up on their feet. It's the Bee Gees, Jive Talking.

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2: Well, on Friday the 18th of September from 7 p.m, the Pelican Inn here in the Marketplace presents one of their charity quiz nights. 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It's going to be a fun night covering a variety of topics. There'll be a raffle on the night with great prizes. Please email joeypelican@aol.com or pop into the Pelican to book a table in advance. The Devizes Food and Drink Festival takes place from Saturday the 19th until Sunday the 27th of September at various venues around the town. There's something for everyone with meals, talks, tastings and a market. 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

The great sound of Holly Humberstone here on Fantasy Radio with White Noise. The answer to today's first line quiz is this one by Prince. Great track, this is When Doves Cry.

How fabulous was that? Prince, When Doves Cry. So have you been playing along at home, at work, in the office, in the cafe, restaurant, wherever you listen to us? Can you guess correctly? You join the winning list of Seconda, Flash, Sam, Justin, Sylvia, Lawrence, Lucy, all the guys at Side Room Surgery, Tina, Angie, Torbin Six, Jan, Claire, Sean, Joanne and Alan. Stay tuned to Fantasy Radio. Coming up after the news is Neil Provis on the Drive Time Show. Mark Jones on the Early Late Show from 7, joined by Nick Harvey. I'm back tomorrow on Breakfast from 7 a.m. So I'll catch you there.

Well, that's it for me. Catch you tomorrow at breakfast. Big love. Bye-bye.

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5: News Centre at 5. The Bank of England's kept the cost of borrowing on hold but issued strong hints we should expect increases in the coming months. Policymakers voted to keep the base rate of interest at 3.75%. That's despite yesterday's jump in inflation. Our economics editor Ed Conway says we shouldn't be fooled into thinking nothing has changed.
6: They think inflation is going to get up to 4% next year. They think that the Ofgem price cap, that's going up by 24%. And when you look at all of that, the bank is signalling that it is ready to deal with that higher inflation.
5: A dad has paid tribute to his sweetest and most innocent little boy after Noah Wood's body was found in a Suffolk pond. More than 1,000 people joined the search after he went missing in Brantham on Tuesday. The King has raised concerns of existential danger if artificial intelligence goes rogue during a speech to tech bosses. He's met leading AI executives at a summit in Ayrshire, where he urged them to ensure developments in the sector don't come at the risk of safety.
7: The task before you is not merely to advance a technology, but to ensure that it remains firmly in the service of humanity, community, and the natural world.
5: He also praised the technology for its immense capacity to improve and save life. It's been confirmed the remains of a woman missing since 2019 have been found after a wildfire in southwest London. A man's been arrested. The Metropolitan Police has referred itself to the watchdog over its contact with a man accused of being the so-called Putney Pusher, Nicholas Brandrum, who was suspected of pushing a woman into the path of a bus in London in 2017, was found dead on Tuesday. And the registration deadline has passed for fans hoping to see Oasis on tour next year. Anyone hoping for fixed price tickets needed to have signed up by 4 o'clock today. That's the latest. I'm Anna Bates.
8: Thank you very much, Anna. Back at six then. 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
8: Good afternoon. Big thanks to Mike then. Back on breakfast tomorrow. He's off for an early night. Don't ask. Welcome to Thursday Tea Time.

0: rock to music and dance away. A big hello to Roy. I just switched on. I do believe Roy's been to Torquay. Hope you had a great time, matey.
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0: Dry night to come with some clear spells, remaining rather breezy despite the winds will ease slightly, helping to keep the temperatures generally up, but cooler in the countryside, minimum temperature down to 8. Dry and bright start to Friday, but turning cloudier into the afternoon with the odd spot of rain, but most places staying dry, remaining breezy, and a maximum tomorrow of 19. The weekend, mostly cloudy on Saturday with patchy rain and stronger winds, and drier and brighter to the east of higher ground on Sunday, warmer on Monday with lighter winds, but still rather cloudy. That's your forecast. We're giving you another update just after 6, all the usual bits and pieces between now and 7. Seven after 5.

Hi to Lynn, hi to Craig, and hi to Shannon. Eddie in the hot rods now.

0: Daddy and the Hot Rods. Do anything you want to do. So hi to Craig and to Shannon and to Lynn and to Flash Sam as well. A couple of tunes on the way for Shannon and Sam as well. And also we've got a couple on the way for Craig as well. If you'd like to get one on between now and seven, let us know. Love to hear from you on this Thursday tea time. A story to bring you. Five Lanes Primary School has welcomed its two newest reception pupils. Head teacher Sarah Jane Chalker said the children had made a fantastic start to their school journey, settling in to beach class, exploring their new environment and already getting stuck into lots of learning and play. Starting school is such a special milestone, and we are incredibly proud of how confident our new members are of the Five Lanes family, that we've begun their adventure with us. The school, of course, on the High Street in Wharton, just outside Devizes. So well done to them as well for doing that and getting stuck in. Yeah, always a bit of a worrying time starting school. Can't remember much about it now, all those years ago for me. Anyway, Craig.
1: 1, 2, 3.
0: This one for you. 3. Wilson Pickett. Land of a Thousand Dances.

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5: Now then, it's 17 minutes past five. Residents in Chippenham have been advised to keep their windows and doors closed as firefighters deal with an incident. Chippenham Fire Station issued the warning saying crews are currently responding to an incident near Langley Park. The fire service has not confirmed the nature of the incident, but said smoke is affecting the surrounding area. And they say they are local residents advised to keep windows and doors closed. We believe this is all to do with the Westinghouse at Chippenham there. So we'll keep you updated if we get any more news through. That is all I have at the moment. Right, where are we then? We've got to get some tunes on. We'll do that very shortly. What?

0: 5 21. Started talking of the fire. It started around 11 this morning. Chemical container has been damaged in a fire at a factory in Chippenham, sparking a huge 999 response this morning. Emergency services were called to the semiconductor manufacturer, the Telfuse, off Langley Park. Due to the danger posed to responding firefighters, the ambulance service, the hazardous area response team, was deployed to the scene. And 9 fire crews from Chippenham, Corsham, Royal Wood and Bassett, Trowbridge, Devizes, Wesley, Calne and Westbury are all in attendance. An aerial ladder platform appliance from Swindon and a command unit from Pusey were also mobilised to provide further assistance there. Dorset and Wiltshire Fire and Rescue Services confirmed that the flames are now believed to be out after 6 firefighters wearing breathing apparatus used 1 main jet and 1 hose reel and a safety jet to extinguish the fire. A chemical container which was damaged by fire is being managed by firefighters there as we speak there. But looks like everything under control there, and that was just off Langley Park there at the Telfuse around 22:11 this morning.
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0: Some busy traffic through Devizes, Nursteed Road busy, South Broome, London Road, Escort Street, Gaines Lane, New Park Street busy. Bit of a queue on Dunkirk Hill heading up into the nursery. In Melksham, busy from Bower Hill down the 350 towards the Semington roundabout there. And from the Semington roundabout through to the West Ashton Crossroads, rather busy too. Some heavy traffic. Around Melksham itself, Western Way, busy towards the Farmers Roundabout. No great issues along the Beanacre Road through towards Laycock. In Trowbridge, some heavy traffic, very busy on Bradley Road, Froome Road, County Way, Bradford Road, Wingfield Road. No great issues around Paxcroft Mead and Hilberton. And in Bradford-on-Avon, some roadworks on the Froome Road entering into the town centre. Market Street busy, Mason's Lane and the Trowbridge Road. 5:24.

Katy Perry, out for Shannon, requested by Mum Flash Sam, who says she loves this song. Not. We'll make up for it next, Shannon. At 5:28. Now, public order is in place in Devizes. But they say it lacks teeth to resolve street drinking and antisocial behaviour as police take further action. The Public Spaces Protection Order has been in force in Devizes since November 2024. And almost 2 years into the order, police say it has been effective, but they and the council and town council are coming together to see what more can be done to crack down on antisocial behaviour. Inspector Andy Lemon says that the order has been given certain useful powers, but it does not afford officers to the ability to arrest people. Lacks teeth, as they say, and has yet to solve the problem of street drinking. He also added that there continues to be a problem with antisocial behaviour in the town centre, with hotspots seeing street drinking, disgraceful language, urinating, and reportedly even damage to the historic fountain here in the town centre. And before a meeting, the Devizes Town Council, which were on yesterday, Inspector Lemon had already seized and poured away a can of alcohol and moved the street drinkers away from the marketplace by around 10 a.m. yesterday morning. And the PSPO enables police to demand that anyone drinking in a public place covered by the order to hand over any drinking container suspected to contain alcohol. It also empowers officers to order anyone displaying antisocial behaviour to leave the area and stay away for at least 48 hours and to give out on-the-spot fixed penalties of up to £100. And according to the stats on Police UK, during the most recent tracked month, July of this year, there were 50 reports of antisocial behaviour. This is an increase on July 2025, when 41 incidents of antisocial behaviour were reported, and a marginal increase on July 2024, when 49 incidents were reported there. The majority of these, says Inspector Lemon, are caused by a group of around 16 individuals who, he said, treat the process of being ordered to leave the site as a game by simply returning to the area when the officer leaves. The inspector says this is something he wants to stop, and the public are frustrated. He's frustrated, and it's not a good look for the town of Devizes there. So we'll see what happens. Keep you updated on that as things progress, and hopefully anyone with concerns, residents, can report concerns to Wiltshire Police by calling 101 or the online police website, or in an emergency, of course, as ever, 999. Some Luke Coombs for Shannon.

0: things are. Luke Coombs, Where the Wild Things Are, for Shannon. Enjoying a bit of country. And where the wild things are. We'll get another country track on, Shannon, to make up for the Katy Perry. Oh, dear. What your mum does to you. A top story is this hour. The Bank of England's kept the cost of borrowing on hold but issued a warning about energy bills. It's predicting the Ofgem price cap could jump by 24% next year. That would add another £400 to an average household annual bill in Britain. The father of a three-year-old found dead in a pond in Suffolk says he was the sweetest and most innocent little boy. Noah Woods, dad Reese, has also expressed a heartfelt thank you to the hundreds of volunteers who helped look for him. Scotland Yard says its investigation into the so-called Putney Pusher remains ongoing following the death of suspect Nicholas Brandon. His family claimed he took his own life because of the pressure of the inquiry into the 2017 incident where a woman was shoved in front of a London bus. And the King's confronted tech bosses with concerns about what he calls extensional dangers if AI goes rogue. He's urged them to put safety first during a speech to executives. And Ireland's continuing to its boycott for Eurovision. It's been confirmed that it won't enter the song contest next year because of the involvement of Israel. As your top story is more in detail as ever at the top of the hour. Hi to CJ and hi to Paloma. CJ's choice, Thompson Twins. And a tune on the way for Paloma. We know the one you mean. Thank you all for tuning in. Tina just in from Uphaven, a day out there.
1: I hear laughing in some other room, and it makes me feel locked out.
0: Just making a cuppa.
1: You say my passion often stifles you.
0: No sugar for me.
1: And you need to-

Thompson Twins for CJ. Love on your side. Now, a man has admitted to stabbing a 24-year-old woman at the Westbury Conservative Club on Alfred Street. That was on the 16th of August. Police were called to reports of a disorder involving a large group of people. 24-year-old woman was rushed to hospital with a knife wound while others were assaulted. 21-year-old Jordan Bingham of No Fixed Abode was arrested and later charged with Section 18 grievous bodily harm and possession of a bladed article in connection to the stabbing. Appearing in Salisbury Crown Court yesterday, Bingham pleaded guilty to both charges there. He is now being held in custody until sentencing, which will take place on the 20th of November in Salisbury Crown Court. There we go, 20 minutes to six now. We've got some business news on the way. Sometimes.

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0: And this evening, it's Faye with the update.
3: In the city, the FTSE's closed up 127 points at 10,816. The Bank of England's kept the cost of borrowing on hold, but issued a warning about surging energy bills. It's predicting inflation will continue to rise, while gas and electricity tariffs could leap by almost a quarter. For now, the base rate of interest remains at 3.75%. Cinema chain Views considering a potential sale or floating on the London stock market after a strong summer at the box office. It's reportedly weighing up a share offer that could see it valued at up to £1.5 billion. A union's warning millions of bricks are sitting unused at depots across the country, threatening the government's target on house building. The GMB union says manufacturers are either closing or mothballing production. Trade union leaders are threatening to bring production to a standstill at Europe's largest grain distillery. Unite members at the Cameron Bridge Distillery in Fife will walk out for 2 weeks from Monday the 28th of September.
0: Thanks, Faye. Seven minutes away from 6 o'clock. Got a tune on the way for Paloma. Is that one, John?

0: quick look at the roads before the 6 o'clock news. Jonesy on at 7 o'clock, joined by Nick Harvey for his monthly comment. We'll get a chat with Jonesy around about 7:15.
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0: Things improving around Devizes. Better traffic in Nursteed Road and Escort Street and Gaines Lane. In Melksham, much better on the Western Way. Bit of traffic in the on the Beanacre Road there, to and from Melksham itself, heading in and out of town. Some heavy traffic from the Symington roundabout right the way through to the West Ashton Crossroads. And still some heavy traffic in County Way in Trowbridge, heading into town on Bradford Road, Wingfield Road. All rather slow this evening. And in Bradford Ivan, there's some roadworks going on between the junction of Froome Road and Market Street. Still heavy traffic on Market Street itself and Mason's Lane. Okay. Time for a tune from Eric Clapton for Paloma. Tears in Heaven for Paloma at 6:04.

0: Joanna Sheen was discovered after a wildfire last month. In sport, Bournemouth are 2-0 up at Real Sociedad in their Europa League debut. Crystal Palace are 3-up at home to Lech Poznan. Celtic are 2-1 down against Ferencváros in Glasgow, while holders Manchester City lead Norwich 4-0 in the EFL Cup. And the registration deadline's passed for fans hoping to see Oasis on tour next year. Anyone hoping for fixed-price tickets needed to have signed up by 4 o'clock today. That's the latest. I'm Anna Bates. 97FM
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Hi, Pete Winterton here, asking you to join me on Monday evening for my musical alphabet. Every Monday we pick a different letter and all the artists will begin with that letter. So what's your favourite? Will it be ABBA? Or ZZ Top? 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
5: News Centre at 10. Princess Diana's brother is claiming in a new book the then Prince Charles sounded giddily elated following her death in 1997. Earl Spencer also alleges the King called her chubby before their wedding. In an earlier response to the release of some extracts, Buckingham Palace said grief can cloud reason. Royal biographer Robert Hardman attended Diana's funeral.
6: I watched how upset Charles was. I mean, he really was. I mean, he was more moved, more upset than anybody else there. So it's not necessarily the picture that people will recognise, but this is how Charles Spencer remembers it.
5: Despite holding interest rates at 3.75% today, the Bank of England's laid the groundwork for them going up in the near future. Further warnings about high energy bills mean borrowing costs could soon increase. Noah Woods, the three-year-old found dead in a Suffolk pond yesterday, has been described by his dad as having nothing but love to give. He became separated from family in Brantham on Tuesday. It's been confirmed the remains of a woman missing since 2019 have been found after a wildfire in southwest London. A man's been arrested. The Metropolitan Police has referred itself to the watchdog over its contact with a man accused of being the so-called Putney Pusher. Nicholas Brandrum, who was suspected of shoving a woman into the path of a bus in London in 2017, was found dead on Tuesday. Our correspondent Emma Birchley has more.
7: The family have a long

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0: Do you know what? I could do a hearing some good old tunes. You know, songs everybody knows the words to. Wonder what's being played on the radio at the moment.
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0: Hey, it's Barnsley. I like Barnsley. I've been listening to him on the radio for years, but I don't want to hear new songs today. If only I had a time machine, I could go back and hear all those songs I used to listen to years ago again.
2: Now then, come over here. Look at this.
0: Who are you?
2: You realise that what I'm about to do is going to be appallingly dangerous.
0: What are you going to do?
2: Now, here comes the tricky part. You see this? Well, this is the time setting. That's critical to a billionth part of a nanosecond. You see?
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0: I've gone back in time. I'm not too sure about these platform shoes I'm wearing. And the flares don't look very good either. Hang on a minute. That was Barnsley. How long time have I been on the radio?
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0: repeat. Every Saturday for over a decade, we have done the Saturday Segway, and I think it's high time we made some improvements.
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2: 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We feature local businesses, we've got guests, outside broadcasts, quizzes, prizes. We tell the listeners what's going on, where to go, we play great music. What more do you want?
0: Attitude.
2: Oh, I got that.
0: Yes, and that's the problem. You've got it in abundance. And I think we should go to Relate and discuss your charm persona.
2: Don't have one.
0: Precisely. 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
2: Well, hopefully she'll have calmed down by Saturday. So join Fantasy's Answer to Shrek and Fiona, Pete and Les on the Saturday Segway, 10 o'clock till 1 p.m.

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5: From the Sky News Centre at 11, Princess Diana's brothers accused the King of being giddily elated following her death in 1997. Our royal correspondent Laura Bundock has the extract from Earl Spencer's new biography.
6: He says in his book, "The phone rang constantly. Prince Charles caught me as I crossed the landing upstairs. Unlike my other callers who were stunned, barely able to articulate their condolences and offers of help, he sounded giddily elated like a lottery winner."
5: It adds he found the suggestion Princes William and Harry should walk behind her coffin utterly barbaric. In response to earlier extracts, Buckingham Palace said grief can cloud reason and colour memory. There's a warning the energy price cap could jump by nearly a quarter next year, despite the cost of borrowing being kept on hold today. The Bank of England's also signalled interest rates could go up in the coming months. Police say the remains of a woman who disappeared nearly 7 years ago have been found in woodland in southwest London. The body of Joanna Sheen was discovered in Feltham last month after the area was affected by a wildfire. One man's been arrested. Noah Wood's father's paid tribute to his son, calling him the sweetest and most innocent boy. The three-year-old was found dead in a pond after going missing in Suffolk on Tuesday. Now to sport and holders. Manchester City strolled into the last 16 of the League Cup by thrashing Norwich City 5-0. A mostly reserved team was too strong for the Championship side. City progressed to meet Brighton at home next month. Teenage debutant Floyd Samba scored two, and manager Enzo Maresca thinks the 17-year-old did a great job.
7: Yes, satisfied, not just for the two goals. I think for the entire performance, it was good. He didn't play many games as a nine. We tried in the last 2-3 days. And as I said yesterday, it's very good also finishing the action. So it was a good game for him.
5: And Ireland's continuing its boycott of Eurovision. It's been confirmed it won't enter the song contest next year because of the involvement of Israel. That's the latest. I'm Stevie Shillinglaw.
3: Is Fantasy Radio for a Thursday evening. What better way to spend the

So if you've just joined us on Fantasy Radio, or whether you've been listening for the entire day, I am so pleased that you've decided to tune in to Fantasy Radio and to the Love Train tonight. My name's Helen Mason. Sit back and relax and enjoy this fabulous music.

0: What makes a classic radio anthem? For me, they fall into one of three categories. There's the obvious choices, songs that immediately make you smile. Then there's the songs that dominated the airwaves in their day. And hearing them again is the closest thing to time travel we're ever likely to have. And of course, there's those guilty pleasures, even if you don't want to admit to having put them on a mixtape or a playlist at some stage. You probably did. The soundtrack to your life becomes the soundtrack to your Saturday night. Classic radio anthems, each Saturday night from 5, with me, James Allard, on Fantasy Radio.
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hope you found one or two of your favourite love songs amongst the many that we're playing you tonight. And whether you've got a mug of cocoa in your hands or a glass of wine, I hope that the music accompanies them nicely. 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

definitely enjoyed some fine love songs tonight here on the Love Train on Fantasy Radio. Now, tomorrow, Friday's Love Train will start at 11 o'clock. 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
5: The Sky News Centre at midnight. Princess Diana's brothers claiming in a new book that then Prince Charles sounded giddily elated on the phone following her death in 1997. Earl Spencer also alleges the King called her chubby before their wedding. In an earlier response to some release of some of the extracts, Buckingham Palace said grief can cloud reason and colour memory. Royal biographer Robert Hardman attended Diana's funeral.
6: I watched how upset Charles was. I mean, he really was. I mean, he was more moved, more upset than anybody else there. So it's not necessarily the picture that people will recognise, but this is how Charles Spencer remembers it.
5: Despite holding interest rates at 3.75% yesterday, the Bank of England's laid the groundwork for them going up in the future. Wednesday's jump in inflation and warnings about high energy bills to come mean borrowing costs could soon increase. The father of a little boy found dead in a pond in Suffolk has expressed a heartfelt thank you to the volunteers who helped search for him. 3-year-old Noah Woods disappeared from a playground on Tuesday. A document's been leaked which shows how Sir Keir Starmer had planned to stay in power. Sky News has seen a proposed list of new policies before Andy Burnham became Prime Minister, although he's announced some of them. In last night's Europa League action, Celtic lost 3-1 at home to Ferencváros of Hungary. Celtic pulled themselves level, but manager Martin O'Neill says after that, they lost their way.
7: Got the equaliser just before half-time and then conceded a really poor goal. From our viewpoint, just with the minute when the fourth official puts up. So you're 2-1 down at half-time. We hit on the break for the third goal. We had a number of balls flashed across the box even in the last 20 minutes. We didn't get there to the front post.
5: Crystal Palace, meanwhile, were 4-0 winners against Lech Poznan, and Bournemouth were successful on their debut in Europe, winning 2-1 at Real Sociedad. And holders Manchester City strolled into the last 16 of the League Cup by thrashing Norwich City 5-0. Teenage debutant Floyd Samba got a brace in his first start. That's the latest. I'm Stevie Shillinglaw.

Good morning, it's just after midnight here at Fantasy Radio. This is Tom Dawson with the Overnight Express.

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There's Bob, and there's Joni, there's Jackson and Neil. There's Lennon, there's Bowie and the Dan made of steel. There's Stevie and Marvin, Bill Withers and Sly, America Eagle, CSN and Y. There's Purple and Zeppelin, there's Free and there's Todd. There's Poco, Renaissance, Al Stewart and Rod. There's Focus, Santana, there's the Winter Boys too. There's Skinner, the Allmans, the Doobies and Lou. There's Bruce and there's Floyd, there's Nils and the Stones. I play them all from the music I own. The show is Bob Lawrence's album collection. Saturday night here from 8 till 11.

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3: From the Sky News Centre at 1, Princess Diana's brother has accused the King of being giddily elated following her death in 1997. Our royal correspondent Laura Bundock has the extract from Earl Spencer's new biography.
4: He says in his book, "The phone rang constantly. Prince Charles caught me as I crossed the landing upstairs. Unlike my other callers who were stunned, barely able to articulate their condolences and offers of help, he sounded giddily elated like a lottery winner."
3: It adds he found the suggestion Princes William and Harry should walk behind her coffin utterly barbaric. In response to earlier extracts, Buckingham Palace said grief can cloud reason, affect judgment and colour memory in ways others do not recognise. The Bank of England's kept the cost of borrowing on hold, but issued a warning about surging energy bills. It's predicting inflation will continue to rise, while gas and electricity tariffs could leap by almost a quarter. For now, the base rate of interest remains at 3.75%, but could go up in the coming months. Economist Ben Caswell says everything depends on the Iran war and how it impacts fuel prices.
5: If they remain elevated for longer, that pass-through is more likely to happen. So they're going to be on watch for seeing what happens towards energy prices looking forward.
3: Noah Woods, the three-year-old found dead in a Suffolk pond on Wednesday, has been described by his dad as having nothing but love to give. He became separated from his family at a playground in Brantham on Tuesday. Police say their inquiry into the so-called Putney pusher remains ongoing. Suspect Nicholas Brandrum was found dead this week, with his family blaming the immense pressure of the investigation. Now to sport, and in the Europa League, Celtic lost 3-1 at home to Ferencváros of Hungary. Crystal Palace were 4-0 winners against Lech Poznan, and Bournemouth was successful in their debut in the Europa League, winning 2-1 at Real Sociedad. And holders Manchester City strolled into the last 16 of the League Cup by thrashing Norwich City 5-0. City will host Brighton in the fourth round next month. That's the latest. I'm Stevie Shillinglaw.